0: And it's just that ripple effect that we all pray and hope it happens to.
1: Yeah. You know, you talk about the Redemption Road, and, you know, we have people on here almost every week. We had Toby last week and Jim a couple weeks ago and so on. And, you know, I had a message this morning out at Redemption Worship Center, and talking about the prophet Elijah, you know, and he had just came off a great victory, you know, where the, I guess you would call it the showdown on Mount Carmel is what I had on my notes here, where he challenged the prophets of Baal, about 450 of them, you know, have your God, have your God bring down fire. And it didn't happen. And then Elijah soaked that whole altar, had him soaking water just everywhere. And he prayed to God and called down fire. And the fire came and destroyed everything.
0: But I think the main thing that I took away from your message this morning when you were describing that to a T, he didn't just send down what he had asked for.
1: Yeah.
0: He asked for the fire to come down and for the wood to be burnt. But our God is more capable of that. He didn't just send down and burn the fire. He engulfed everything around it.
1: Even the rocks, the stones, the dirt.
0: Yeah.
1: Everything.
0: And I think when you touched on that, it just instantly, he gives you the desires of your heart and abundantly.
1: And that's the thing, God's always more than enough.
0: Yeah, and it's just, it was just that moment for me when you started speaking that and you described it. I was like, he didn't do what he asked for. He did more than what he had asked for.
1: Yeah. Ephesians 3:20 says that he can do exceedingly abundantly above all that we can ask or think.
2: And he will, you know. And that's the thing. If people will just try to stop doing things their own way and get out of their own way and just sit back and do what God wants them to do, and start down the path after that he puts in front of you, and you keep following him. The things that you want of this world may not be actually the things that you want.
0: It's the things you need.
2: It's the thing, but he'll provide you the things you need. But if you're patient, and if you've, and this is something I'm speaking on for myself because this is something I've learned, that if you keep doing what he wants you to do, and no matter the circumstance, no matter the outcome, there's been times I'm questioning, like, I don't know why you want me to do this. I don't know, but I do it anyways. It's not for me to question. It's for me to just be obedient, to be a servant like he wants.
1: Yes.
0: Staying obedient through it all. The good, the bad, the ugly, the rough, all of it, staying obedient and know that in his time.
2: And that's it.
0: Not ours.
2: You know, it happens. I know we spoke on this the other day, you know. So many people will think it's just a motorcycle or, you know, it's just a thing like that, but it's not.
1: It's your most recent blessing.
2: It's my most recent blessing.
1: Not your only blessing, but your most recent.
2: Yes. I mean, he blessed me with something that I wanted on this earth that he knew I wanted and done it in a way that I never saw possible.
0: Yeah.
2: You know, but it only happened because I'm obedient in doing the things that he asked me to do. And when he speaks to me, I listen, and I know that.
1: Yeah.
2: And I'm not saying I'm perfect by no means. I don't mean anything like that. I'm not saying I'm better than anybody else. I'm just saying I do the best I can.
1: But the thing is, the lesson to be learned there is you know, God knows your inner heart. He knows your motives. He knows your the inner person. And, you know, and when we're you know, trying to do the right thing, when we're trying to be obedient, you know, and you know, we all miss it every now and then. We're like, "Hey, I should have, you know, said something to that person," or, you know. But when you try to be obedient and you're trying to live for Him and you're trying to give glory to Him and to witness and to do those things, you know, that's and when you're living by faith,
2: yeah,
1: you know, that's what pleases God. And then when you're doing those things, you know, the Bible says you can expect blessings.
2: Yeah, you can, you know, and you know, I'll speak. Actually, when you was during that message today, I was actually wanting something that crossed my mind was something that happened to me back in my early Christian walk. You know, when I first started out, and I was trying to be obedient, and I was trying to do what I was supposed to do, and I was doing those Facebook Live things all the time.
1: Yeah,
2: on my way to work and stuff, and that time, for some reason, I didn't know. I missed not paying the insurance, and I got a notification that insurance was canceled because mm-hmm. I hadn't paid the insurance that month, you know. Mm-hmm. I was like, oh, Lord. And I pulled over beside the road immediately, and I prayed to God, and I just said, I don't know how you're going to do this, but God, please help me, you know. Mm-hmm. Just don't let me have no accidents until I get paid and get it straightened up.
1: Yeah.
2: And lo and behold, I get a phone call from somebody, you know, the very next day, says, I need to see you, mm-hmm. you know. And so I'm like, okay, well, I'll try to make it over there, and I didn't get to make it over there. And then the next day, call again, said, you need to come over here, or where are you at? I'm coming to you. It don't matter. Mm-hmm. And so I went over there and said, if you didn't come to us, I was going to find you one way or another. I was going to come to you because God told me to give you this. Mm-hmm. And I just broke down because it wasn't the fact that someone was trying to give me money.
1: Mm-hmm. But it was God heard your prayer.
2: God heard me. Mm-hmm. And he was showing me that he was listening.
0: Mm-hmm.
2: And there was so much more to that.
0: Mm-hmm. Because that confirmation
2: point. It was my early walk, mm-hmm. my early starting out. You know, and that right there showed me right then that he's been watching me the whole time. Mm-hmm. He's been waiting for me to make those right decisions. I'm waiting for me to step out mm-hmm. on faith and do what I'm supposed to do.
0: Mm-hmm.
1: Yeah. And, you know, and that's it, you know. Talking back about Elijah, you know, he come through this great, you know, this great victory, you know, after this. And then, you know, there's about 450 prophets of Baal that were killed there. And the word got back to Ahab and Queen Jezebel. And, you know, threats were made, and Elijah got scared. You know, he got nervous, and he ran. You would think that what it does for me, it just shows me that, you know, all these folks that we read about in the Bible mm-hmm. are just normal people.
2: They're just human.
1: He was a prophet of God. An anointed man of God, great man of God. Don't get me wrong. I'm not discrediting any of that. But he was human.
0: He still walked in flesh.
1: He had emotion.
0: Yeah.
1: He had fear. Mm-hmm. He had all those things that we have today. Yeah. Did he have a great victory when he called down fire from heaven and God sent fire from heaven, like you said, destroyed everything.
0: Yeah.
1: In an abundance. But he was still human, and he still, you know, had emotion, and he got nervous. And he fled and got to a point in his life, you know, the Bible says that they found him under a tree, you know, and he's mm-hmm. talking to God. And he says, just go ahead and let me die. Bring me on home. But that wasn't God's plan for him.
0: Mm-mm.
2: No.
1: But it's like those, like you're talking about, Raymond, those moments where we make mistakes or we do things and we're like, oh, Lord, I need a little help here. You know, are you there? Are you listening? And when the prayer is answered, you know, because God always provides, mm-hmm. but when the prayer is answered, that just, you know, just reassures it. Yeah,
2: reassures you that he's right there with you.
0: Yeah.
2: That you're not alone. You're not doing this alone.
1: Mm-hmm.
2: You know, you never have been, even though as many times as you feel like you are alone, mm-hmm. you've never been alone.
0: I think that's one of the hardest things, though, is the waiting period,
1: mm-hmm.
0: you know, especially for ones that's new in their walk or is in the valley in that moment. That waiting period makes you or breaks you. You know, that's when you really have to have that rock solid faith. You don't know how, you don't know when, where, why, how, but just that you know that your God's going to make a way.
1: He's going to provide.
0: He will provide, but that waiting period is where, you know, that's where you got to dig in. That's where your roots really take effect, you know?
2: You know, that's the time that builds faith,
0: mm-hmm.
2: that builds that bond with Christ and builds that trust in God, is that waiting period, if you let it. But so many people, mm-hmm. they get discouraged and they give up before that breakthrough.
0: Mm-hmm.
2: They give up before, during that waiting period, because they say, well, this is, I've been
0: why
2: doing
0: am I
2: everything
0: going through
2: I'm
0: this?
2: Supposed to, you know, why ain't it mm-hmm. working out, you know, mm-hmm. when they may be right just on that edge.
1: A victory.
0: Mm-hmm. And they give in before the breakthrough comes. And I think we can all attest that we see so many that does that right there. Right before that major last breakthrough or whatever you want to call that happens, they tap out, and then they miss the greatest things in their life. because you said it best today, that just because you give your life over and you turn and you become a child of God, that doesn't mean that you're not going to have tough days and bad times, but it's all about how you react going through them. And if you're mentally and spiritually prepared for that, you know, do you have your whole armor of God on, or are you just sitting there?
1: You read the Bible, and I don't see anybody
0: had
1: an easy cakewalk.
0: No.
1: It doesn't happen.
2: No.
1: None whatsoever.
0: No. I mean, that's why I think it's best when you have those times when you want to have your pity parties, as you said today, you know, my party of one and I'm here. Read the Bible. There ain't nobody in that.
1: Well,
0: I had a cakewalk.
1: You read this in 1 Kings 19, and Elijah had his own pity party. You know, he's sitting under this tree and says, "I've had enough, Lord, take my life."
0: But you just come through an amazing thing.
1: He just came through a huge victory.
0: And you know what your God can do.
1: And he saw it. He called it down.
0: You experienced it. You were the vessel.
1: He did it. God did it through
0: He was the vessel that he used. And even after that, he was done. I'm done. Come get me. But that's the flesh.
1: But we all get like that, don't we?
0: Absolutely.
1: We get tired. We get in our emotions. They say, what's it, in your head?
0: I mean, that's it. That's your flesh.
2: Yeah, it's the devil trying to manipulate you and trick you into thinking that, you know, you're not doing enough. You might as well give up.
1: You might as well just give up.
2: Yeah.
1: Yeah.
2: And that's the easy way out, you know. No, I'm not even going to go there on that.
0: But it is the easy way out, though, yeah, Raymond, because it's so easy in those moments to just say, I'm just going to go back to what's comfortable.
2: Yeah.
0: You know, I just got told somebody made this statement the other day, you know, that they were better off when they were in the life on the street because then they didn't have the worries of today. No, you still had the worries of today. You just didn't know that you had the worries of today because they were suppressed.
1: Yeah.
0: You know?
1: The responsibilities were still there.
2: Yeah.
1: But
0: you just
1: didn't
0: care. You don't take the responsibilities.
1: Yeah.
0: You threw them down.
2: You know, that's why you see so many people that'd rather just stay in jail and serve out than to go to treatment and try to do a different way, because
0: it takes work.
2: It's easier just to sit there and not have no responsibilities, to get fed three times a day, and don't have nothing to worry about over here, because you ain't. Only thing you got to do is be there.
0: You exist.
1: It's like you're going anywhere, right?
2: Yeah, you're not going anywhere. You're not doing anything.
0: You don't have the gratitude. You don't have any of that yet because you haven't broke yourself down to experience it.
1: But see, we were never called to live like that.
0: Absolutely.
1: We were called to live life. We were called to have dominion over the earth, to be fruitful, to multiply. Yeah. Jesus came. He said that he came that we may have life.
2: Have it more abundantly.
1: And have it more abundantly.
0: Yep. And he did that all for us. And I think that's the biggest thing right now in this world when you look at it. People want to talk about gifts. They want to talk about, like we listened to that radio show just before it went off and what that guy just said, you know, the greatest gift of all time, we received it.
1: Yeah.
0: And that was Jesus.
1: Yeah. Yeah.
0: I mean, the greatest gift of all time. And it's yours to open and accept it.
1: All you got
0: to
1: do is accept it.
0: Yeah. You know, they've wrapped it up, put a pretty bow on you, and set it right in front of you. All you got to do is open it and embrace it and take it. Mm-hmm. But it takes effort. It takes change, you know.
1: You have to want to do it.
0: You got to want something different.
1: And sometimes God's got to get you to a place where you've got to want to do it.
2: He has to get you to a place where he can find a rock bottom.
1: Mm-hmm. Yeah.
2: Yep, to where he can build on.
0: Or like you said, Raymond, on the way down on your bike, you know, the silence.
2: Yeah.
0: You know, he's got to get your attention
1: to where
0: you just... Yeah. You can hear him.
2: He does.
0: Because the world will sound him out if you let him.
1: Oh, yeah.
0: If you let the world and the devil around you, he will overshadow it, and you won't hear him because you don't want to. You're not seeking him. If you don't hear from the Lord and you're not knowing what your next, you're not seeking him enough in that moment. That's my personal opinion on that, is like, you got to seek him above all things. You got to look for him.
2: You do.
1: The Bible says that without faith, it's impossible to please him.
0: Mm.
1: For he that cometh to God must believe that he is, and that he is a rewarder of them that diligently seek him.
2: Yeah, diligently.
1: That's a difference.
0: That's a big, that's a, yeah. That's a big one. Not half.
2: Yeah.
0: Stop proclaiming stuff over your life.
2: Not just being a pew warmer.
0: You
2: know that.
0: You got.
2: That's where so many people get it wrong. They think just because they give it to God, you know, they come to the altar and so many people.
1: And everything's supposed to be okay.
2: Yeah. And so many people are. They have a misconception that, and this is my personal opinion, that, you know, they have to be, you know, it's just baptized. Oh, I'm being baptized. Well,
0: it's more than that.
2: Okay. All right. That's fine that you've been baptized. You've been dunked in water. Have you been baptized in the Spirit? You know, have.
0: What have you done with that gift that you accepted and you opened up? What'd you do with it?
1: That word diligently. If you go and you look for the definitions of that in the Greek words. It's the seek. It says to investigate or crave or demand.
0: Ooh, that crave.
1: Yes. Carefully and diligently.
0: That crave.
1: Crave.
0: I mean.
1: There's a difference in just seeking and then craving.
0: Uh-huh.
1: You know, and then I've got to find it. It's like you're saying.
2: Yeah.
1: You know. Yeah. You got. You went to the altar. You got saved. You got baptized. What's next?
0: Mm-hmm.
1: Yeah. How many people want to go off and just go on and live their own life? Yeah, I'm good now. No.
2: And that's what happens.
1: That is what happens.
2: We see that all the time. You know, that mm-hmm. that's a common thing. You know, they don't realize that. And so many people's going to hate on me for saying this, and this is not the way I mean it, but this is the way it's going to be taken, and I know that. You know, if you want to see the blessings from God,
1: mm-hmm.
2: then you have to put the work into it.
1: And
2: so many people get distraught and they give up when they don't see those blessings that. Because I used to be one of those people that says there's no way these people are living this life and not doing something wrong.
0: Mm-hmm.
2: You know, it just don't work out that way.
1: Right.
0: Yeah.
2: But it does work that way. Mm-hmm. When you're living right and living for God,
1: come on,
2: He'll provide everything that you ever thought possible.
1: Mm-hmm.
2: Everything that you want, He gives you your heart's desires.
1: Mm-hmm.
0: But how many people confuse blessings with money?
2: That's it. So many people,
0: you know, they think blessings is in monies or this or that, you know. And I guess when you're early in your walk and you don't understand, and the world has perceived that blessings is a
1: money
0: option,
1: mm-hmm.
0: you know, that's the main thing. Blessings to me this day and time, when I seek my God and I get in my prayer and I'm in my little prayer room upstairs, blessings today looks like to me that my mother was in church this morning.
1: Yes.
0: You know, that's a blessing to me that mm-hmm. she was sitting there with me in church this morning.
1: Mm-hmm.
0: My child was in church this morning. That's a blessing.
1: Mm-hmm.
0: That's prayers. You know,
2: yeah.
0: Last weekend my sister and her husband nephews was in church. That's a blessing.
1: Yeah. And you saw the altars full this morning.
0: That's a blessing.
1: People everywhere.
0: You're seeing His works all around you.
1: Absolutely.
0: That's a blessing.
2: Yes, it is, you know. And, you know, if people could have just understand it. It's not about the money, because it's a blessing to be able to have bills nowadays.
1: Mm-hmm.
2: It's a blessing, you know. I don't care if I've got a negative bank account.
1: Yeah.
2: I've still got everything I need.
1: Yeah.
2: And everything that I want.
0: And pray for.
2: And I don't go without anything.
0: Mm-hmm.
2: And that's a blessing. But mm-hmm. so many people get, like you say, they get tore up.
0: They think it's money.
2: About money.
1: Yeah.
2: They should think it should be nice, shiny things and have... You know, God will give you those shiny things in His time if you'll follow Him and you'll seek Him diligently and do His work.
1: And even in those weak moments, coming back to Elijah for a second, you know, he's under that tree. You know, he said, I've had enough. You know, I'm just done. Comes off this great victory, and now he's ready just to throw it all in, throw in the towel, give up, and, you know, take my life, I'm done.
0: Yeah.
1: And then he goes to sleep. And then God shows up.
0: Well, yeah.
2: Mm-hmm.
1: You know, an angel wakes him up. Wakes him up twice. And provides food and water. And he's telling him, get up. You've got work to do. You've got to get back at this.
0: Yeah.
1: See, because God always provides. Even in those weak moments when we just want to give up, He always shows up.
2: Yeah. And, you know, and when you spoke that this morning, that message, I was sitting there and I'm thinking, I'm like, how awesome would it have been? How could you have denied it? When you woke up and there's bread baked, there's a meal sitting there prepared for you. And you're looking around like, nobody's here. Mm-hmm. This angel has provided this, you know. How could you not believe? How could you not follow? How would you not want to get up and be motivated?
1: But you follow the story. And he goes on. He eats. He's got a journey. Walks 40 days, 40 nights. Then he goes into a cave. And God asked him, what are you doing here?
2: Mm-hmm.
1: You know, that's when he starts going into his pity party. You know, he's the only faithful prophet left, and people are trying to kill him. And, you know, and that's where we get to the pity party of mm-hmm. one. He comes off a mighty victory. He has a complete emotional breakdown. God still provides. He gets up and he goes, but he's still in his feelings.
0: Mm-hmm. But in that moment, you know, you just come off a victory. What do you do when you come off a victory? Mm-hmm. You let your guard down.
2: Yeah.
0: You put
2: yeah.
0: your armor down.
1: Yep.
0: And you put your chest out
1: mm-hmm.
0: like you've done something mm-hmm. instead of being like, okay, now let's pray back up. Let's get ready because another attack is going to come in life. That is life.
1: It's coming.
0: If you stay ready, you ain't got to get ready. I mean, the most famous saying of all time.
1: Yep.
0: Be ready so you ain't got to get ready. But, like, the food was prepared. He prepares everything for you right in front of your enemies. The Ooh. Angel come and prepared it for him. And if you think about that moment, pick yourself up, dust yourself back off. You preach on this all the time. Mm-hmm. That's Job.
1: That's Job.
0: Put your clothes on, act like a man.
1: Put your clothes on, gird by the loins, and act like a man.
0: Stand up.
1: Get up and go pray for your friends.
0: So in that moment,
1: go find somebody else to help.
0: Yeah, in that moment, you know, he's sitting there, and God's just saying, you know what? Get up.
1: Well, and that's what he does. You get down towards about verse 15, 16. Finally, he winds around for a while, and God says, listen.
0: Mm-hmm.
1: And I'm paraphrasing for all you know, biblical scholars out there. It's not word for word, but I'm paraphrasing. He says, get up. Go anoint these three people. They're going to be part of your team. There's work to be done.
0: Yeah.
2: Yeah.
1: Instead of sitting there wallowing in our self-pity.
0: I mean, we're all guilty of it.
2: Oh, yeah.
0: We are all guilty of it.
1: But that's the redemption road.
0: That's it. And you have to, and I'm a firm believer in that you have to have somebody that is going to stand in that gap for you when you can't stand for yourself.
1: Well, that's where Elijah thought he got to. He said, I'm the only prophet left. Well, he didn't know there's 7,000 other people that hadn't worshipped Baal
0: Amen.
1: Either. But God said, let me show them to you.
0: Mm-hmm. And that's just it. You know, intercessory prayer, mm-hmm. having somebody that's going to, you know, stand in the gap for you.
1: Yeah.
0: That's a big thing.
1: Somebody's going to have your back.
2: Yeah, that circle that's around you, the people that's praying for you when you don't even know it.
0: That matters.
1: Yeah.
2: That's important.
0: Yeah.
1: It's important. It's huge. Yeah. That it is. All right, we're getting ready to wrap up here in just a minute. But yeah, I mean, you look at some of these folks in the Bible and you see what they've gone through, and they're just
0: ain't nothing compared to what we go through. You know,
1: they're people.
0: What we go through don't compare what they went through.
1: Yeah.
2: And that's the thing, though, you know.
1: But just they're
2: like
1: just
2: Elijah,
1: people.
2: Uh-huh. Just like Elijah, he done all that. He should have known that by doing that, Satan was going to come at him.
0: Oh,
2: again.
0: Yeah. Mm-hmm. That's the most
2: you know, because
0: and
2: that's where we get mistaken and we get off mm-hmm. track so many times.
1: Mm-hmm.
2: You know, when you're on that path with God and you're following him and you're seeking him diligently and you're doing those works and you're having those victories.
0: The devil hates you.
2: The devil hates you, and he's going to do everything he can to distract you and get your focus off of God.
1: Yep.
2: And he's going to try to pull you away from the mm-hmm. purpose God's given you.
1: Mm-hmm.
2: And the only way to keep that is to seek him diligently, to study the scripture, to have those moments of riding down the road or stopping and looking at the sun rays, talking to God.
0: Yeah. Yeah.
2: You know, it's to get away from all the noise of the world.
0: The distraction.
2: Devote that time and that time and that walk with him. You know, that's so important to people. And I just wish so many more people
0: could. That's the key piece, because if he can distract you, then you're going to be distracted and go away from what your purpose and your calling is.
1: Yeah.
2: Yeah.
1: You know, scripture says that, you know, the devil's roaming around.
0: A roaring lion.
1: Seeking whom he may devour.
2: Yep.
0: And if you let him, he will.
1: Yep. And you'll never fulfill your God-given destiny.
2: Nope.
0: Yeah.
1: All right. Raymond, you want to close us out with prayer real quick?
2: I can.
1: Finish up.
2: Heavenly Father, if there's someone out there tonight that hears this message, Lord, Father, allow them to reach out before it's too late, Lord. Allow them to get the help, to reach out to you, to someone, to get that help, Lord, that they need to bring them out of that darkness in this dark world, Lord. Father, there's so many people out there, Lord, that need you right now, Lord. Father, just bless them, Lord, with the gift of conviction, Lord, and allow them to reach out to someone, Lord, to ask them how to get to know you, Lord, before it's too late. So, Father, we thank you. We love you and honor you in Jesus' mighty name. Amen.
0: Amen.
1: Amen. All right, we got just about a minute or so. I want to thank you all for walking the redemption road with us today. You know, if you're in a hard place or you know somebody that is, always remember that, you know, hope is real and Jesus is still in the business of redemption. 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Or you can come be with us in person every Sunday morning at 10:30 in Redemption Church Ministries in Paintsville on 241 Main Street. And let's see what we got left here. It says, you know, remember, your past doesn't define you, and the road to redemption is always open. So God bless you all, and we'll see you next week on the Redemption Road.
3: 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Here's what's happening on this week's show.
4: You've probably heard negative stories about those check cashing services, but one urban policy expert says they fill an important need for many lower-income Americans.
5: I'm worried about the 75% who don't have any assets, any discretionary income, and pushing them into getting a bank account when it's not serving their need and when it's actually more expensive for them.
4: Then, rental housing costs have jumped in the past decade, putting the squeeze on millions of people.
6: Well, it's kind of the flip side of the fallout from the housing crisis across the Great Recession, where we saw a drop in home ownership rates. Well, the flip side of the drop in home ownership rates has been an increase in rentership.
4: Those two stories, and much more, are heading your way on this week's edition of InfoTrack. Our show will get underway right after this.
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7: Are those check cashing services really the villains they're often portrayed to be? InfoTrack's Roy Mackey talks with an urban policy expert, and what she says may surprise you. Roy?
8: Thanks, Chris. Our guest is Lisa Servan, a professor of urban policy at the New School in Manhattan, and she recently conducted a study of those check cashing businesses that some people see as an alternative to banks and others see as taking advantage of poor neighborhoods. So how many Americans are using these check cashing and payday loan businesses today?
9: A lot, actually. 8% of Americans have no bank account in poor neighborhoods like the South Bronx, more than 50%. And then there's a lot more people who have both bank accounts and still use check cashers and payday lenders.
8: So let's get into your research, because you took an unusually hands-on approach.
9: Yeah, I did. I've worked in two places. I decided that the only way to really understand why people were using these businesses, given that there's so much criticism about the cost and other kinds of things, was to get as close as I could. So I worked as a teller in the South Bronx at a check cashing store for about 4 months. And I also worked in Oakland, California at a payday lender check casher for a couple of weeks. And I also staffed a hotline for people who were having trouble with payday loans. So that way I got really close to the customers.
8: As you were heading into this, what were your preconceived notions about check cashing places?
9: You know, I think I started out, I've done work in poor communities and work on financial issues and how they affect the poor and working classes for a long time. And without ever having used any of these services, I assumed that they were bad because, you know, that's what was written in the press. And actually, most of what academic articles talked about how these folks actually took advantage of the poor. And it wasn't until I had a guy who ran a chain of check cashers, actually the place I ended up working, come to a class I was teaching to talk about it. And he made a very strong argument about why he thought that his business was really providing a need that wasn't being provided elsewhere in the community. And his argument made a lot of sense. So I kind of went back and I looked at the data, I looked at all the articles, and I realized that there was nobody else who was kind of down on the ground. And so it seemed to me that I had to investigate.
8: So you went in, worked in these businesses, and actually spoke to a lot of the customers. And what were their reasons for using these check cashing services? Because you mentioned that some of them actually have bank accounts.
9: They do. There are a few different reasons. One important one is liquidity. What that means is that when you're living really close to the edge, you don't have a lot of money, a lot of margin for just keeping money lying around. People need the money that they can get as soon as they can get it. One way that plays out, for example, is if you have a bank account and you get a check on payday and you deposit that check, let's say on Friday afternoon, you're not going to be able to access the money from that check until at least Monday, but probably a couple days after that. Many people don't know this, but banks only take deposits on 5 days of the week, but they take money out of your account 7 days a week. So, you know, Friday's a particularly bad day because you have to wait, and that's when many people get paid. Whereas if you go to the check casher, you're getting that money immediately. And many, many people need that money right away, whether it's to buy groceries or to pay employees or to pay the rent. So liquidity is really important. There's another piece of it, another reason, which has to do with trust and relationships. I was really kind of taken aback when I first went to the check casher and I saw how many people were regular customers, how many people actually knew the teller's name and vice versa. The tellers often could anticipate what a regular customer would need before they got to the window. And that really seemed to matter. And it certainly is not something that I experienced at my bank, but I did experience it as a kid. I remember going to the bank with my dad and how he would chat with the teller and that, you know, the teller would always give me a lollipop or something. And it kind of felt like this community space. And it's a lot like that at the check casher now. And so it's not just a warm feeling, but oftentimes people from the community get help there, whether it's helping translate a letter from the government and they don't speak a lot of English, they speak Spanish, or there's some kind of mismatch between when they're getting their money and something that they owe and the teller will work with their situation. So that kind of trust relationships is the second big reason. And the third one, which may come as a surprise to a lot of people, is cost. One of the main critiques of check cashers is that they are expensive. And in New York State, which is where I did my research, you can charge 1.95% of the face value of the check to cash it. It's higher in some states, $1.50 to pay a bill, which is what a lot of people do. Also, different amounts of money to send money to another country. So it sounds like a lot to give up almost 2% of your hard-earned money, especially if you're low income. But so many of the people who I spoke with said that when they had had a bank account, they ended up paying more. There were monthly service fees. Checking accounts that were advertised as free were not really free unless you had a minimum balance that most people couldn't afford to keep in the account. And the other piece, which is really linked to that piece about liquidity, was an inability to be able to time when money was coming in and out. So let's say you are depositing that paycheck into your banking account on Friday, and you also need to pay some bills. Nobody was ever really sure when that check would clear and what would happen if they wrote a check and sent it to the people that they owed money and when those things would clear. So most of the people ended up

0: what you can charge for a payday loan. I mean, one thing I would say is that almost any place that I've ever been, they're very transparent, which is another thing I think is a reason why people will pay to use them, because you walk into a check cashier and the fees are displayed in big signs with big font, same as the lender. The APR and the actual dollar amount is displayed in really big type. But you're right, many people will say that it's taking advantage of a situation that someone is in to charge them what they charge. So the payday lender I worked with was in California, where you can charge $15 per hundred for a loan. The highest loan you can get is $300. So what that meant is, if somebody said, I'd like a $300 loan, we would give them $255. So they're paying that fee up front. And that, you know, that's a high price for that money. I think the word predatory is tough. It's a loaded word anyway. People really know what they're paying, but the problem is that what often happens is that they never get back on track. So many of the people I talked to, say when I was working on the hotline, had to take out a payday loan. They felt it was their only option because they had some kind of unexpected expense, like their car broke down. And if they didn't have their car, they couldn't get to work. And if they couldn't get to work, they'd lose their job. So they made what seems like a rational decision to take out the loan to get their car fixed. But when the next payday rolled around and that loan was due, they couldn't give up that much of their paycheck because they were living paycheck to paycheck. And they never got a bump in income that would compensate for that bump in expenses from the car. So they'd pay back the loan and then take another one out right away. So another $45, let's say, to get the $255. That's one of the problems. The other thing is that, yeah, there were certainly people who called the hotline who had been harassed over the phone, you know, had people calling them, threatening them to sue them, telling them that they had to pay back, maybe calling their employers in a way that they didn't think was right. The place that I worked in Oakland had me read the regulations around the debt collection practices, and we didn't kind of abuse those or violate those at all. But certainly those practices are being violated in some places. Those laws are being violated. So it's a question of, should the laws be tougher? Should we do more to enforce the regulations that already exist, which I think we absolutely should? And frankly, I think one of the bigger problems is that people just aren't making enough money to make it. So while we have these businesses that are kind of serving the needs for people that are in trouble in some way, you work a minimum wage job or even more than a minimum wage job, and you don't have enough money to pay for your expenses from month to month, and certainly not for that unexpected medical bill or car repair.
1: Policymakers and legislators have worked for years to try to get consumers to open bank accounts rather than going to these businesses. What are your thoughts on that, given the research that you've done?
0: You know, I think right now, the way banks currently operate, they're not the best choice for people. The one big reason, which I completely sympathize with in terms of why check cashers may not be the best businesses, is that they don't provide a way for people to save. And we all know, and I agree with this from a lot of research, that you need to be able to save in order to accumulate assets to pay for education, buy a home, in order to get out of poverty. And that's definitely true. What I found, though, also was that in the South Bronx, for example, where I worked, 75% of the households had no discretionary income. So for the 25% of people who do have some discretionary income, they should absolutely be using banks and being taught how to save. I'm worried about the 75% who don't have any assets, any discretionary income, and pushing them into getting a bank account when it's not serving their need and when it's actually more expensive for them. And so it's hard to argue for moving people to banks when it doesn't serve their best interest.
1: Lisa Servon, professor of urban policy at the New School in Manhattan. Thank you very much for joining us on InfoTrack.
0: Thank you so much.
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5: A new research study shows that rental housing costs have jumped in the past decade, putting the squeeze on millions of Americans. Here to discuss this is Dan McHugh, research manager for the Harvard Joint Center for Housing Studies. The numbers really tell the tale here, and your study showed some dramatic changes over the past decade. How much have rental costs increased?
6: Well, according to our measures, you know, since 2000, rental costs have increased 6%, which doesn't sound like much. But when you compare that to the drop that we've seen in renter incomes, it's really added up to increasing affordability concerns.
5: Your study showed that the demand for rental housing has increased as well. Tell us about that.
6: Yeah, well, it's kind of the flip side of the fallout from the housing crisis across the Great Recession, where, you know, we saw a drop in home ownership rates. Well, the flip side of the drop in home ownership rates has been an increase in rentership. And so renting has increased from about 31% of all households at the peak of the market in 2004, all the way up to 35%. So it's more than a third of all households are renters.
5: Another finding is that there's been a big increase in the percentage of income that people are paying for rent.
6: Correct. The standard guideline for affordable housing and threshold, if you will, is whether or not your housing takes up more than 30% of your income. We found in this report that only half of all renters meet that threshold. So the other half of all renters are living unaffordably, according to a common measure.
5: And how much is this up from 10 years ago? It's up quite a bit, isn't it?
6: It's up pretty significantly. People didn't always pay this much for rent. We go back even further through the decades. You know, back in the 1960s, one of our earlier markings, only about one out of every four renters paid more than 30% of their incomes on housing costs. So now it's up to half. You know, back then, we look at even more extreme rental cost burdens of people who are stuck paying more than half of their incomes on their rents. And we have a quarter of all households doing that. So that's a pretty high number.
5: We're talking on InfoTrack with Dan McHugh, who's research manager for the Harvard Joint Center for Housing Studies, talking about a new study. Dan, I guess going back to economics 101 and supply and demand, isn't this situation really to be expected since the demand for rental properties is up, that prices should rise?
6: That's correct. The demand for rental housing has indeed gone up. There's been over 1.25 million new renters per year over the past 3 years. So that's a pretty significant increase in people looking for rental homes. On the other hand, in terms of supply, the rental supply has not been increasing nearly as fast. Rental production is still below levels that it saw over the 2000s, and a lot of renters are looking for a place to live, especially an affordable place. And increasingly, an affordable rental home is harder and harder to find.
5: For those in the lower rungs of income, the extremely low-income renters, as you put it, What's the situation for them? It's a tough situation, isn't it?
6: It sure is. You know, extremely low renters, the definition we use are those making under 30% of the area median. And nationwide, there's about 12 million of them, so it's not a small number. And we found that for every 100 extremely low-income renters, there were only 30 rental units that were affordable and available to them. Others were just either too high of a rent, or there were also cases where lower rent units were being rented by higher income renters, you know, taking it out of their hands. But still, the challenge of housing someone with such low incomes at the extreme level, it's barely enough to cover operating costs for landlords. And in some cases, we see that, you know, utility costs alone take up 15% of a renter's income. When 15% of your income is just going to your utility bills, it's hard to have enough money left over for rent and for all the other necessities.
5: Looking to the future, do you see this situation stabilizing as more private companies build rental units due to this demand?
6: I think somewhat. I think it has accelerated over the past few years, meaning, you know, the number of renters and the demand for renters. And I think that will settle down. I think renter growth will settle down. Rental production will continue to add units onto the market. But I do think the challenges remain. The challenges have been creeping up over the decades, simply because it's difficult to produce new housing with rents low enough to be affordable to lowest income renters without some sort of subsidy or some sort of help for these renters.
5: And what is the situation with subsidized housing? Is the government expanding that at all, or is that pretty much stagnant at this point?
6: The numbers show that they're trying to expand it. In some cases, funding has increased. It's struggling to increase. It's struggling to keep up with a very fast pace of growth among low-income renters.
5: Dan, is there any disparity in these numbers between urban areas and more rural areas in the United States, or does the pattern pretty much hold across the board?
6: The pattern holds across the board. I think rental challenges are more prolific in urban areas. There's a lot more renting. Renting skews towards urban areas, but it's an issue felt all across the country. In our report, we point to other research that has shown, you know, there's no county in the country where a household earning the minimum wage could afford a modest two-bedroom apartment at the local rents. So it's amazing to me in doing this report how throughout the recession, rents kept going up and up and up. When the headlines were saying how housing affordability, you know, was growing and home prices are coming down, making things more affordable, that really wasn't the case at all for the rental market, where a large share of American households are living.
5: Dan McHugh, research manager for the Harvard Joint Center for Housing Studies. Dan, thanks so much for joining us on InfoTrack.
6: Oh, thank you very much.
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10: From the WSIP Weather Center, for the overnight hours, we'll see mostly cloudy skies, slight chance of a stray shower here and there. Lows will be in the mid-60s. For Monday, we'll see mostly clear sunny skies. Highs will be in the upper 70s. And for Monday night, we'll see mostly clear skies. Lows will be in the mid-50s. 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
1: 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Fox News, I'm Kathleen Maloney. President Trump calling on Ukraine to stop strikes on Russian diesel refineries, claiming the attacks are contributing to a global shortage and price hikes.
2: A lot of the diesel oil comes, and that's the one where there's a big up. It comes from Russia. And the Russia plants are being hit by Ukraine.
1: The president speaking aboard Air Force One. The war in the Middle East expanding as Houthi rebels capture more territory near a crucial shipping strait.
3: Now, they've already taken a key port city of Mocha, but what is more concerning to the West is their control over territory near a key strait, the Bab el-Mandeb Strait. Through this strait passes about 12% of the world's oil.
1: Fox's Steve Harrigan with that update. 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
4: Howdy, folks. It's me, the Bowman, and welcome to another mind-altering edition of the Blue Road. That's right, mind-altering. How are we going to do that? Banjo music. 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It's always a family tradition with Frank and Travis Rice and their entire staff down North Direct Grace Sanitation. Let's get this show started off the right. Here comes my old pal, Marty Rabin. Here's the Rocky Road Blues as we travel down the Blue Road.

1992, Larry Sparks and all the Lonesome Ramblers right there with Heart Trouble. Good stuff is right there on the Rebel Record label. Glad to see Rebel Records are still around all these years. Now let's get her in a hurry really quick. It's Lou Reed, Terry Bachman, Carolina. Here's my little girl in Tennessee as we travel down the blue.

0: great song from Hank Williams' songbook right there. Ernie Thacker on Route 23 with Six More Miles. Good stuffies from the year 2000. Don't you go nowhere. We got the latest from Kenny and Amanda Smith, Lonesome Express, and Donnie Alessi as we travel on down the Blue Road. 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
3: East Kentucky weather. From the WSIP Weather Center. For the overnight hours, we'll see mostly cloudy skies. Slight chance of a stray shower here and there. Lows will be in the mid-60s. For Monday, we'll see mostly clear sunny skies. Highs will be in the upper 70s. And for Monday night, we'll see mostly clear skies. Lows will be in the mid-50s. 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
0: 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Kenny and Amanda Smith just released their brand new recording. You can pick it up wherever you find Kenny and Amanda Smith at, or you can find it online. Check out their website. Here's Kenny and Amanda Smith do Tears of the Cherokee as we travel down the Blue Road.

Broken Man right there is done by Lonesome Express, a great Dave Carroll number. And you can see Dave Carroll and Lonesome Express at the Larkin Lyles Festival, going to be taking place down there in Vanceburg, Kentucky on September 25th, 26th. They'll be there along with One Piece and our good friends in Timberline Road. You can find Riffles Creek Music Event right on the old Facebook. I'll be down there too. Tell you more about that in just a moment. Here's Donnie Lissy with one of her latest. It's called Crazy Always Comes Back. Kind of like me, come back every week for y'all right here on the Blue Road.

0: Carter and Ralph, the Stanley Brothers Hall of Fame members in the Country Music Hall of Fame with Going to Paint the Town Good Stuff. He's right here on the Blue Road. And don't go nowhere because it's a Blue Road exclusive. It's the Superset with me, the Bowman, as we travel down the Blue Road. 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Find them on the Facebook or you can always call 220-215-0416 and tell them the Bowman sent you. The Bowman here. Let me tell you about some exciting advertising opportunities right here on the Blue Road. You have a business, you have an event, you have something you're trying to promote. Well, look no further than me, the Bowman. I can take care of it right here on the Blue Road. Get you in front of this bluegrass audience that we all know and love so well. It's pretty easy to contact me. 606-831-1266. It's Bo.McCarty on Facebook. You can find me on TheBowman.biz. And the email is TheBowman@TheBowman.biz. Looking forward to hearing from you right here on the Blue Road.
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0: Well, let's just get on with it right here on the Blue Road. It's time for the Superset. It's an exclusive presentation of me, the Bowman, right here on the Blue Road. Nobody else does this, at least I know of. And nobody's sponsoring this, and you can't just get a hold of me. This Superset, it is another good one, and it's one of my favorite bands and some of my most favorite people in all of bluegrass music, or in the world period for that matter. It's going to be the Grascals. Their latest recording is called Not That Gone. It's good stuff. He's on Billy Blue Records. Make sure you check them out. So let's listen to track one on the CD. It's a good one. It's called Dancing Girl as we travel on down the Blue Road.

Rascals on the Superset right there doing Bent in the River. That's been out for some time. That single has. John Brown or JB right there on the lead vocal. Such a good dude. Make sure you shake it howdy with him when you get a chance and go out and see the Rascals. And from this recording called Not That Gone on Billy Blue Records, our Superset on the Blue Road, they got Marty Stewart to help them out on this one. Marty Stewart wrote this one, if I'm not mistaken. So this will be Marty Stewart with the Rascals doing Farmer's Blues as we travel on down the Blue Road.

0: Oh, wow. What a song right there. We've heard that a few times before, including on the Big Dolly Show I did a week or so ago. Great music right there. The Grascals with Dolly Parton with Broken Angels. I think that was Dolly's last recording. Now, don't you go nowhere. Got great music coming up from Ricky Skaggs, Boston Range, and the Osborne Brothers next as we travel down the Blue Road. 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
1: From the WSIP Weather Center. For the overnight hours, we'll see mostly cloudy skies. Slight chance of a stray shower here and there. Lows will be in the mid-60s. For Monday, we'll see mostly clear sunny skies. Highs will be in the upper 70s. And for Monday night, we'll see mostly clear skies. Lows will be in the mid-50s. 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

Ricky Skaggs, Kentucky Thunder, out there doing the Bill Monroe Classic. Mansions for Me from the Honor of the Fathers of Bluegrass, a tribute to 1946, 1947, and 2008. Now let's take a trip down the Caney Fork River. Here's Balsam Range as we travel down the Blue Road.

Chewie, Bobby and Sonny, the Osmond Brothers right there on the Blue Road with Beneath Still Waters. We're coming up right now on the Blue Road, some picking for you. The legend, the man, and the guy invented bluegrass music, the father himself. Bill Monroe doing a song about himself. It's Big Mun. Take us on down the Blue Road.

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1: Ted Lindner, the Republican running for governor in Wisconsin. Tom Tiffany says he swam to safety after making an emergency landing in Lake Wausau Saturday. He says he and the pilot sustained only minor injuries.
2: He had 4 stitches, I believe, in one of his wounds. That was the extent of his injuries. I have 12 stitches up in my eyebrow, but other than that, just a few scratches.
1: Tiffany says he lost his phone, but the pilot was able to call 911. He shook hands with emergency responders on Sunday. President Trump called on Ukraine's President Zelensky to pause strikes on Russian diesel refineries, claiming the attacks are contributing to a global shortage.
3: A lot of the diesel oil comes, and that's the one where there's a big up. It comes from Russia, and the Russia plants are being hit by Ukraine.
1: Oil futures inching higher Sunday night as the national average has since surpassed $6.20. 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
4: Coming up this hour on the Blue Road, how about Bill from Isonville, the seldom seen? How about the Cody Norris Show, the Pole Rambling Boys, the Traditional Grass, Bobby Hicks, and so many others. And as always, the Blue Road's brought to you by some great folks. 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That's how you get a hold of your friends and my friends. And you know, it's always a family tradition with Frank and Travis Rice down yonder at Grace Sanitation. Now let's listen to Bill from Isonville from the great band Southern Legacy. Don Rigsby wrote this about his father as we travel down the Blue Road.

0: Carl Shiflett, the big country show right there. When the Angels Carry Me Home from 1999. I seen the old Facebook the other day. They was playing some shows down there around Texas. I like that, and I like that a lot. Now, it's live music, which I like a lot, too. It goes back to 1975, live at the Cellar Door. It's a seldom seen with Muddy Waters as we travel down the Blue Road.
1: Mary, take the baby, river's rising.

0: just watch and pray like Daniel did from day to day. 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

0: 1978, that's Boone Creek on the Blue Road with Daniel Parade. Coming up next, it's Lori King, Cody Norris, and the Poe Rumble Boys as we travel down the Blue Road. 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
14: From the WSIP Weather Center. For the overnight hours, we'll see mostly cloudy skies. Slight chance of a stray shower here and there. Lows will be in the mid-60s. For Monday, we'll see mostly clear sunny skies. Highs will be in the upper 70s. And for Monday night, we'll see mostly clear skies. Lows will be in the mid-50s. 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

Chattanooga boy right there, Lori King right there. Chattanooga gets the big home IBM A from now on. Let's see how that goes here in a couple months. Now, how about the Cody Norris Show on the Blue Road? Here's one called The Bible on the Table and the Flag Up on the Wall. This cat's getting it done right here on the Blue Road.

Coachella Moon. I like that song right there. That's the Poe Rambler Boys, and I like that band. Check them out when you can. And I like this band, too. Seen them over at the big Route 23 Bluegrass Festival over there in Piketon, Ohio. The Great Sisters Eddie. Let's listen to this one right here called Let the Circle Be Broken as we travel on down the Blue Road.

0: Don't go nowhere. It's the traditional grass, Breaking Grass, and Bobby Hicks next as we travel down the Blue Road. 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Find them on the Facebook or you can always call 220-215-0416 and tell them the Bowman sent you. The Bowman here. Let me tell you about some exciting advertising opportunities right here on the Blue Road. You have a business, you have an event, you have something you're trying to promote. Well, look no further than me, the Bowman. I can take care of it right here on the Blue Road. Get you in front of this bluegrass audience that we all know and love so well. It's pretty easy to contact me. 606-831-1266. It's Bo.McCarty on Facebook. You can find me on TheBowman.biz and the email is TheBowman@TheBowman.biz. Looking forward to hearing from you right here on the Blue Road.
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0: Let's take a trip back to 1992 on the Blue Road. One of the greatest bands ever assembled was called The Traditional Grass. Here's the title track from that recording called Howdy Neighbor, Howdy, as we travel down the Blue Road.

Bluegrass from the Just a Strong recording. 2014 was the year. Looking forward to seeing Breaking Grass at the Bluegrass Festival coming up yonder in Moorhead, Kentucky on October 9th and 10th. Check it out on the Facebook or listen to what I'm going to say in a few minutes. Right now, what I'm going to say is we're going to listen to Bobby Hicks. Got Dale McCurry helping him out with We're Stepping Out Tonight as we travel down the Bluegrass.

0: out from 1999, the Coal Mine Blues right there. Looking forward to seeing Russell Moore with his great band Third Time Out back there on the road soon. Don't you go nowhere. We got Paul Atkins and Borderline, the Newgrass Boys, and Raw Bikes coming up next as we travel down the Blue Road. 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
2: From the WSIP Weather Center, for the overnight hours, we'll see mostly cloudy skies, slight chance of a stray shower here and there. Lows will be in the mid-60s. For Monday, we'll see mostly clear sunny skies. Highs will be in the upper 70s. And for Monday night, we'll see mostly clear skies. Lows will be in the mid-50s. 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

Love that song from 1993, Paul Atkins and the Borderline Band, Kentucky Boy right there, a Gary Ferguson number. Now, how about the Newgrass Revival? Hollywood, Bruce, Brian Rohr, Tom Clay, all you guys, this is for you all. Here are the Newgrass Boys doing the Norman Blake classic, Jensen Sullivan, as we travel on down the Blue Road.

Raw Max right there with Wayne Taylor helping him out with Machine Gun Kelly from the Raw Max recording Big Time back in 1994. That is the Shut Up music taking off in the background. The legal stuff is bound to follow. And taking us down the Blue Road is going to be the Grascals with a little Sugar Creek to get us on down the Blue Road. The Blue Road is a copyrighted presentation of Bo McCarty. That's me in the Iron Hill Studio. The views, opinions, and all the babbling are done during the program is strictly spontaneous, but not very flammable. And they're only the views of myself. I'm still Bo McCarty. And they may or may not reflect the views of our wonderful affiliates, our artists, record labels, and advertisers. Again, they just belong to me, myself, as I try to entertain you just a wee bit. And speaking of a wee bit, I better hurry up as I try to make you smile. Thank you for putting up with me, and thank you for listening to the Blue Road. I am the Bowman. Love you. Mean it. I gotta go. Thank you. See you. Bye.

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1: Ted Lindner, tensions ramping up in the Middle East amid the latest threats from Iran and its proxies.
2: It's not just in Saudi Arabia where they had to shut down the east-to-west crude oil pipeline, but also in the Strait of Hormuz, where overnight yet another vessel was targeted by the IRGC with an unknown projectile.
1: Fox's Trey Ying. President Trump downplaying the threat of artificial intelligence after Anthropic researcher Jacob Coxone quit, citing concerns that AI could cause human extinction in the years ahead.
3: It's going to be more good than bad, but by a lot.
4: I've said it from the beginning.
3: Whoever wins AI, and we're leading by a lot. Whoever wins AI wins.
1: There have been several reports of AI systems escaping containment during testing. On Sunday, House Speaker Mike Johnson told CNN he wants AI leaders to meet with Congress to discuss security issues. 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
5: From the WSIP Weather Center. For the overnight hours, we'll see mostly cloudy skies, slight chance of a stray shower here and there. Lows will be in the mid-60s. For Monday, we'll see mostly clear sunny skies, highs will be in the upper 70s. And for Monday night, we'll see mostly clear skies, lows will be in the mid-50s. 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
8: From the WSIP Weather Center. For the overnight hours, we'll see mostly cloudy skies. Slight chance of a stray shower here and there. Lows will be in the mid-60s. For Monday, we'll see mostly clear sunny skies. Highs will be in the upper 70s. And for Monday night, we'll see mostly clear skies. Lows will be in the mid-50s. 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
1: News. I'm Ted Lindner. The war in the Middle East expanding as Houthi rebels capture more territory near a crucial shipping strait.
2: Now they've already taken a key port city of Mocha, but what is more concerning to the West is their control over territory near a key strait, the Bab el Mandeb Strait. Through this strait passes about 12% of the world's oil.
1: Fox's Steve Harrigan. And President Trump calling on Ukraine's President Zelensky to pause strikes on Russian diesel refineries, claiming the attacks are contributing to a global shortage.
3: A lot of the diesel oil comes, and that's the one where there's a big up. It comes from Russia. And the Russia plants are being hit by Ukraine.
1: Oil futures inching higher on Sunday night. The national average has since surpassed $6.20. 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
4: East Kentucky weather. From the WSIP Weather Center. For the overnight hours, we'll see mostly cloudy skies. Slight chance of a stray shower here and there. Lows will be in the mid-60s. For Monday, we'll see mostly clear sunny skies. Highs will be in the upper 70s. And for Monday night, we'll see mostly clear skies. Lows will be in the mid-50s. 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
2: From the WSIP Weather Center. For the overnight hours, we'll see mostly cloudy skies. Slight chance of a stray shower here and there. Lows will be in the mid-60s. For Monday, we'll see mostly clear sunny skies. Highs will be in the upper 70s. And for Monday night, we'll see mostly clear skies. Lows will be in the mid-50s. 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
1: News. I'm Sue Guzman. President Trump calling on Ukraine's President Volodymyr Zelensky to pause strikes on Russian diesel refineries, claiming the attacks are contributing to a global shortage.
2: A lot of the diesel comes, and that's the one where there's a big up. It comes from Russia. And the Russia plants are being hit by Ukraine.
1: Diesel prices rising to $6.20 a gallon. The Republican running for governor in Wisconsin, Tom Tiffany, surviving an emergency landing. Small plane went down in Lake Wausau Saturday. He and the pilot sustained only minor injuries, and he adds he's looking forward to returning to the campaign trail.
3: He had 4 stitches, I believe, in one of his bones. That was the extent of his injuries. I have 12 stitches up in my eyebrow, but other than that, just a few scratches.
1: Tiffany thanked emergency first responders Sunday. 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
4: From the WSIP Weather Center. For the overnight hours, we'll see mostly cloudy skies. Slight chance of a stray shower here and there. Lows will be in the mid-60s. For Monday, we'll see mostly clear sunny skies. Highs will be in the upper 70s. And for Monday night, we'll see mostly clear skies. Lows will be in the mid-50s. 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
2: From the WSIP Weather Center. For the overnight hours, we'll see mostly cloudy skies. Slight chance of a stray shower here and there. Lows will be in the mid-60s. For Monday, we'll see mostly clear sunny skies. Highs will be in the upper 70s. And for Monday night, we'll see mostly clear skies. Lows will be in the mid-50s. 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
1: Fox News, I'm Ted Lindner. President Trump calling on Ukraine's President Zelensky to pause strikes on Russian diesel refineries, claiming the attacks are contributing to a global shortage.
2: A lot of the diesel oil comes, and that's the one where there's a big up. It comes from Russia. The Russia plants are being hit by Ukraine.
1: Oil futures inching higher Sunday night. Wisconsin Republican gubernatorial candidate and Congressman Tom Tiffany saying he swam to safety after making an emergency landing in Lake Wausau on Saturday. He says the pilot acted quickly to protect him.
3: Len said to me, we are going down. Pull your seatbelt tight. That's exactly what I did. I gave it a yank and pulled it good and tight, and it was probably about 10 seconds later, not sure the exact timing, but probably about 10 seconds later, we hit the water.
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4: East Kentucky weather. From the WSIP Weather Center. For the overnight hours, we'll see mostly cloudy skies. Slight chance of a stray shower here and there. Lows will be in the mid-60s. For Monday, we'll see mostly clear sunny skies. Highs will be in the upper 70s. And for Monday night, we'll see mostly clear skies. Lows will be in the mid-50s. 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

0: It's fall festival season, and 98.9 WSIP is here for it. 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
3: From the WSIP Weather Center. For the overnight hours, we'll see mostly cloudy skies. Slight chance of a stray shower here and there. Lows will be in the mid-60s. For Monday, we'll see mostly clear sunny skies. Highs will be in the upper 70s. And for Monday night, we'll see mostly clear skies. Lows will be in the mid-50s. 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
1: I'm Sue Gossman. President Trump downplaying the threat of artificial intelligence after Anthropic researcher Jacob Coxon quit, citing concerns that AI could cause human extinction in the years ahead.
2: It's going to be more good than bad, but by a lot.
3: But
2: and I've said,
3: I've said it from the
2: beginning. Whoever wins AI, and we're leading by a lot. Whoever wins AI wins.
1: There have been several reports of AI systems escaping containment during testing. On Sunday, House Speaker Mike Johnson told CNN he wants AI leaders to meet with Congress. Tensions ramping up in the Middle East amid the latest threats from Iran and its proxies.
4: It's not just in Saudi Arabia where they had to shut down the east-to-west crude oil pipeline, but also in the Strait of Hormuz, where overnight yet another vessel was targeted by the IRGC with an unknown projectile.
1: Fox's Trey Yingst reporting. 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
5: From the WSIP Weather Center. For the overnight hours, we'll see mostly cloudy skies. Slight chance of a stray shower here and there. Lows will be in the mid-60s. For Monday, we'll see mostly clear sunny skies. Highs will be in the upper 70s. And for Monday night, we'll see mostly clear skies. Lows will be in the mid-50s. 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
2: From the WSIP Weather Center. For the overnight hours, we'll see mostly cloudy skies. Slight chance of a stray shower here and there. Lows will be in the mid-60s. For Monday, we'll see mostly clear sunny skies. Highs will be in the upper 70s. And for Monday night, we'll see mostly clear skies. Lows will be in the mid-50s. 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
1: 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Fox News, I'm Ted Linder. The war in the Middle East expanding as Houthi rebels capture more territory near a crucial shipping strait.
2: Now they've already taken a key port city of Mocha, but what is more concerning to the West is their control over territory near a key strait, the Bab el-Mandeb Strait. Through this strait passes about 12% of the world's oil.
1: Fox's Steve Harrigan. President Trump called on Ukraine's President Zelensky to pause strikes on Russian diesel refineries, claiming the attacks are contributing to a global shortage.
3: A lot of the diesel oil comes, and that's the one where there's a big up. It comes from Russia. And the Russia plants are being hit by Ukraine.
1: The president speaking on Sunday before he departed Ireland to head back to Washington. And oil futures inching higher Sunday night. Its national average has since surpassed $6.20. 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
11: Good morning. It's 6:07 from the WSIP Weather Center. We got plenty of sunshine today. And listen, a nice day. A high right around 80. Not very hot today. Pretty comfortable already outside. It's a cool start to our day. High around 80 this afternoon. Tonight, mostly clear. A nighttime low 53 tonight. Tomorrow, mostly sunny. A daytime high pushing back near 90. And on Wednesday, sunny and hot, Timberpacker held 90 for a high. We'll be in the 90s on Tuesday, Wednesday, Thursday. But now today, a calm, not so hot day, high near 80. Around the area, as I said, kind of a cooler start, 64 in Paintsville, 65 in Louisa, Ashlands at 65, it's 62 in Moorhead, 66 West Liberty, 64 in Pikeville, 63 in Prestonsburg. 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Monday morning. Yes, time to get out of that warm bed, put your feet on the cold door, and get yourself rolling out for another work week with low cash and I know somebody.

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0: Ella Langley, Love and Laugh Again here on 98.9 WSIP. Again, good morning. I'm Jam and Jamie. We got temperatures in the 60s around much of the area. Some pockets of fog, too. 63 in Paintsville, 65 West Liberty and Louisa, 66 in Salyersville, now 65 in Prestonsburg, 64 in Pikeville. On up the river, it looks like 63 right now in Ashland. 98.9 WSIP. We'll make a winner out of you today. We got tickets to give away. We got something every day this week. I'm telling you, we got something to give you every day this week. We got a lot of good stuff, a lot of fun stuff in store this week here on 98.9. I can't even hardly contain myself. We got a big thing to tell you about here real soon, too. Something you've never heard on 98.9. No kidding. And we'll be telling you more details ahead, in the days ahead. Something big coming here on The Country Giant.
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9: I'm still going for it, even with higher stroke risk from atrial fibrillation and irregular heartbeat not caused by a heart valve problem. In a clinical study, Eliquis apixaban reduces stroke risk and has less major bleeding than warfarin.
10: Don't stop prescription Eliquis without asking your doctor. Stroke risk may increase. 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

Riley, she gonna see me someday. Yeah, she'll notice me. She gonna marry me. Marty Rowe and the boys at 628. Here's Morgan Wallen on the Country.

0: Ashley Cook and Baby Blues here on 98.9 WSIP. Well, in news this morning, the Senate reconvenes today, and will Mitch McConnell return? That's a big question right now. Will Senator Mitch McConnell return to the floor? We'll have more details with that story throughout the day today. A Wolfe County man has been sentenced to 11 years in federal prison for his role in a methamphetamine distribution conspiracy involving three different Eastern Kentucky counties. Mercy, there's a drug story every day. And a pair of hikers were rescued on Saturday from the Red River Gorge. We'll tell you how that happened. News on the way, top of the hour, about 25 minutes away here on 98.9 WSIP.
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0: East Kentucky weather. Nice day shaping up. The WSIP Weather Center forecast coming for lots of sunshine today and a very nice temperature. A high right around 80 for tonight, mostly clear. A nighttime low of 53. Tomorrow, sunshine, a high back near 90. Sunny and hot Wednesday and Thursday, and highs near the 90s. But a dry week, we don't really have any strong chances for rain really anytime soon. All right. 63 in Paintsville, 64 in West Liberty, 66 in Sagersville. Prestonsburg, you're now at 65. It's 64 in Pikeville. Hyman's at 65. 69 right now in the Whitesburg area. Interesting. 65 in Louisa. It's also 64 in Ashland. Well, let's peek into the junk drawer, shall we?
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0: The first computer hard drive was introduced today. Yeah. What year do you think that happened? The first commercial computer with a hard drive was introduced today in 1956. What? Yeah. The hard drive in today's smartphone has more storage than the entire room-sized computer. The IBM RAMIC 305 that made its debut today in 1956. Yeah. 1956, an entire room had a computer in it. It had a hard drive. Today, your smartphone has got more space on it than that room-filled computer. There you go. Also today, Theodore Roosevelt became president. He was sworn in today back in 1901, just after the assassination of William McKinley. Mars has sunsets that can appear blue near the sun. Sunsets on Mars can look blue. How cool would that be? See a blue sunset. Ooh, I want to see a blue sunset. Kind of envious of them Martians. The hardest substance in the human body is tooth enamel. Have you seen what you eat? Kind of makes sense, doesn't it? Tooth enamel, the hardest substance in the human body. And a group of rhinos is called a crash. What else would it be? You know? I mean, you get a bunch of rhinos together, they're going to have a little bit of fun, they're going to probably crash something, you know? A group of rhinoceroses is called a crash, and now you're a little smarter today. You can smell smarter to your friends, workers, and colleagues. Today's number one flashback, let's go back to 1986. This song was given to Reba McEntire and to country singer Janie Fricke. They were each given the song She's Single Again. Janie Fricke recorded it, made a number two hit out of it. Reba got upset. She didn't get to record it. The same scenario happened again a year later, and this time Reba said, I'm recording this song. She can't have it. She records it and sent it to number one on this date back in 1986, 40 years ago. I'm talking about the tune Little Rock. Remember this song? Yeah. This was number one today for Miss Reba, September 14th, 1986. And you're hearing it now on The Country Giant.

0: Chris Young, I didn't come here to leave. It's 98.9 WSIP News. In a few moments, George Strait will take us there.
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3: I'm former Kentucky Supreme Court Justice Janet Stumbo. In 2015, nearly 1,000 of our neighbors, the former clients of Eric Kahn, received shocking news that their benefits had been suspended. Within days, the suicide started. My husband, Ned Pillersdorf, had never handled a Social Security case, but he sprang into action. He sued Kahn and the Social Security Administration and organized what became the largest volunteer legal effort in our nation's history. That work earned Ned recognition as Lawyer of the Year by the American Bar Association. Today, 88-year-old Hal Rogers is backing an extreme agenda that threatens Social Security, Medicare, Medicaid, food stamps. When our neighbors were desperate, Ned fought for them and won. Send Ned to Congress, and he'll fight just as hard for you.
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1: A 34-year tradition continues.

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Morning's a jam and Jamie waking you up. Sun's on the way up. It's going to be a gorgeous day, a high only at 80. A great day today. We'll tell you about with news. Right now, though, is Lainey Wilson. Phone keys, wallet to Lainey, and

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2: News. I'm Gianna Gelosi. Tech CEOs pounding the table, issuing break checks on AI.
3: Anthropic CEO Dario Mode made waves this weekend, speaking about AI's existential capabilities. Elon Musk posted in response, a simple Dario is right. And then you have OpenAI Sam Altman. He says, we welcome a federal framework that sets consistent safety requirements for frontier AI. Altman adding this morning that one major issue with the speed of development is one nation holding too much power over it.
2: Fox's Alexandria Hoff. President Trump went to Ireland, revealing plans to remove a 10% tariff on Irish whiskey.
4: Most European goods are under 15% tariffs as a result of a trade deal that the EU and the US struck last year. The carve-out for Irish whiskey highlighting the overall positive nature of this visit, even though the president did make waves by saying he'd like to see Irish reunification.
2: Fox's Madeline Rivera. 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
5: Good morning. It's 7:01, 64 degrees. News at 7, a service of the Country Giant. I'm Jamie Johnson. I got a great day weather-wise in store in our forecast. We'll tell you about in just a moment. A Wolf County man has been sentenced to 11 years in federal prison for his role in a methamphetamine distribution conspiracy involving three eastern Kentucky counties. Clyde Rudy Endicott, 55, of Hazel Green, pleaded guilty to conspiracy to distribute 500 grams or more of methamphetamine. Federal prosecutors say the conspiracy operated from 2023 through July of 2025 in Wolf, Breathitt, and Magoffin counties. U.S. District Judge Karen Caldwell sentenced Endicott to 132 months in federal prison, followed by 5 years of supervised release. A pair of hikers were rescued Saturday evening from the Red River Gorge after they were stranded on a cliff. The Wolf County Search and Rescue Team received a call around 7:30 p.m. to help two hikers who had hiked up the Cloud Splitter in Red River Gorge. Now, the hikers used a hand line that someone else had placed to climb up the cliff. While they were at the top of the cliff, the hand line was removed without their knowledge, leaving them stranded. Crews were using a belay to reach the hikers and lower them to safety at the base of the cliff. And the Senate reconvenes today, and it remains to be seen if Senator Mitch McConnell will be returning to Capitol Hill. McConnell has been absent from the Senate since June when he was hospitalized following a fall and diagnosed with pneumonia. 7:03, news continues after this.
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5: In local funeral announcements, services for Doris Jean Thompson, 84, of Webb, West Virginia, who passed away Thursday. Services today at 1 at the Webb Free Will Baptist Church, with burial in the Webb Cemetery, Crum Funeral Home, and care of the arrangements. Services for Brenda G. Salyers, 85, of Williamsport, who passed away Thursday. Services today at 2 at the Phelps & Son Funeral Home, with burial in the Johnson County Memorial Cemetery, Phelps & Son Funeral Home, and care of the arrangements. Services for Hurl Eugene Skaggs, 73, of Blaine, who passed away Friday. Graveside services Wednesday at noon at the Apple Tree Cemetery in Blaine. 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Funeral services for Carla K. Childers, 65, of Lexington, who passed away Saturday. A celebration of life will be Friday at 1 at the Phelps & Son Funeral Home. Arrangements for Clyde Castle, 79 of River, who passed away on Sunday, are incomplete and will be announced later by the Jones-Preston Funeral Home. And arrangements for Gary Ratliff, 75 of Denver, who passed away Saturday, are incomplete and will be announced later by the Phelps and Son Funeral Home.
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5: 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The Bengals are off to a strong start. Got a 33-27 win over the Buccaneers on Sunday. Joe Burrow threw for 254 yards, one touchdown, also a pick. Chase Brown ran for a touchdown. Mike Gesicki caught Burrow's only touchdown pass. Bengals, though, are 1-0 on the season. They'll visit the Houston Texans in Week 2 action. Other games from yesterday. This is not a typo. This is a real score. Bears 59, Panthers 37 yesterday. Bills over the Texans 36-31. The Jaguars down the Browns 34-10. It was the Steelers 20, Falcons 13. The Jets get a win. They beat the Titans 23-10. Boy, how bad are the Titans? Ravens 41, Colts 23. The Lions eke out a 31-30 win in overtime against the Saints. The Cardinals beat the Chargers 26-14. It was Eagles 24, Commanders 22. Raiders beat the Dolphins 27-13. Vikings 39, Packers 22. And late night last night, the Giants beat the Cowboys 28-20. Tonight, Monday Night Football, Broncos at the Chiefs. College football, there's a new team at number one. The Texas Longhorns are at the top, followed by Georgia, Notre Dame, Indiana, Miami, Ohio State, who fell after blowing a 20-point lead to Texas in the fourth quarter. They dropped five spots to number six. LSU is sixth. Then LSU, followed by Texas A&M, Kentucky's next opponent, Ole Miss, Alabama, your top 10. Reds got a win yesterday, believe it or not. They beat the Brewers 4-3. They salvaged the series finale against Milwaukee and Eugenio Suarez in a three-run homer. Reds snapped a five-game losing streak. They're at home tonight to host the Dodgers. It's 7:08. We'll talk about your forecast next.
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5: East Kentucky weather. Plenty of sunshine today, a high right around 80. Tonight, mostly clear, a nighttime low in the mid-50s. Sunshine tomorrow, a daytime high back near 90. Wednesday and Thursday continued sunny and hot and a high pushing around 90. Around the area this morning, it is a great start. 64 in Paintsville and Louisa. Also, West Liberty, you're at 64. It's 65 now in Sayersville. Prestonsburg's at 65. 64 in Pikeville. 69 in Whitesburg. Up the road, it's 61 in Moorhead. West Liberty, we mentioned 64. Also, Ashland is at 63 degrees. Coming up, your chance to win some tickets to the Fall Gospel Sing. My Lord Has the Answers Ministries presenting the Fall Gospel Sing at the MAC. That comes up this weekend. We'll tell you how you can go. Give it up. Here on the Country Giant, Mornings of Jam and Jamie, 98.9 WSIP.

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That is not cutting it, Britt Taylor, here on the Country Giant, 98.9 WSIP. We had her in studio a few weeks back. This guy will be in studio tomorrow, Nicholas Jamerson.

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0: He has a new album called Rabbit Holes. It's Nicholas Jamerson, a song called Hollerin' and Wallerin', and I love it. It's a great song. We'll have Nick in studio tomorrow morning around 9:30. He's going to pick us some songs and tell us what's going on. This guy's got a tremendous career that nobody knows. He's the most famous person that nobody knows from right here in our area. No kidding. We'll tell you more about it tomorrow morning here on the Country Giant. I got some tickets this morning to give away. Yeah. I have two pairs of tickets to the My Lord Has the Answers Ministries Fall Gospel Sing coming to the Mountain Arts Center this coming weekend. And you can go. All right. All you have to do is get your texting fingers rolling. All right. Send us a text message, your name, where you're from, and the word praise, P-R-A-I-S-E. Text the word praise, your name, where you're listening from. I'll give you a pair of tickets to see the My Lord Has the Answers Ministries Fall Gospel Concert this coming weekend. All right, so shoot us a text. I have two pairs of tickets. We'll give those away to you right now on the People's Bank text machine here on the Country Giant 98.9 WSIP.
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That's Dolly on the Country Giant. Congratulations to Shauna Wells of Paintsville and Wanda Spriggs of Hager Hill. You each got tickets to go and see the My Lord Has the Answer Ministries Fall Gospel Sing coming up this weekend. They both text the word praise and got themselves a pair of tickets each for this weekend's concert.

0: Yeah, I really like that song. I know I played a Blake Shelton earlier this hour, but I wanted to play that one again. Let him in anyway. Blake Shelton here on 98.9 WSIP. Well, congratulations again to Wanda Spriggs of Hager Hill and also to Shauna Wells of Paintsville. They're going to go watch the Fall Gospel Sing coming up this weekend. The My Lord Has the Answer Ministries presenting Fall Gospel Sing, The Inspirations, featuring the 11th Hour. That comes up on September 19th. You don't want to miss that show coming up this weekend. That's on Saturday. All right, Saturday night at the MAC. 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
2: 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Welcome to The Strength for Today, a daily devotional under the direction of Paul Wayne Browning. 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
1: It sure looks like a beautiful day.
3: Good morning. This is Paul Wayne Browning. 2 Samuel chapter 22, verse 2. The Bible reads, "The Lord is my rock and my fortress and my deliverer." I praise God for that. There used to be a song sung in Sunday school classes, "The wise man built his house upon the rock." A wise man does build his house upon the rock. The Lord Jesus Christ and his word is a rock. For nothing built ever on any other substance will stand in the test of time. In big cities, you often see wrecking ball destroy old structures to make room for new ones. Some of these old structures in America are less than 100 years old. In Europe, buildings several centuries old are common. But these buildings will eventually be destroyed by a natural disaster, if not by man. Only what is built on the solid foundation of Christ will last. Jesus said, "Everyone that hears these sayings of mine and puts them into practice is like a man that built his house up on a rock. When the storms come, they will not fall." Are you listening to God's word and putting it into practice every day? Hope for today. Have you lost something valuable to theft or a natural disaster? It's sometimes hard to come back from that kind of loss. But life is built on Christ, can never be shaken. Joy, peace, and salvation eternally for us. May God bless you.
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0: We are going to have a great day today. Sunshine, a high right at 80. Not overbearingly hot, not humid, dang near perfect today. Tonight, mostly clear, nighttime low 53. Sunshine tomorrow, a daytime high near 90. And we'll turn it up a little bit Wednesday and Thursday. Temperatures near 90 with some sunshine skies. Around the area right now, 63 in Painesville and also in West Liberty, 65 in Sayersville. Prestonsburg, you're at 65, 64 in Pikeville, 69 in Whitesburg this morning, 65 in Hyman in Knox County. How about up to Moorhead? We're at 62. It's 63 in Louisa, 62 in Ashland. Grayson, you're at 63. This is the Country Giant. Mornings with Jam and Jamie, 98.9 WSIP. Trying to get his horse back right now is Cody Johnson.

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0: 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Good morning, Ellie Bell. My daughter, Ellie Grace, she loves that song, Boston. Hope you have a good day at school. Hope everybody has a good day at school today as buses are moving and kids are heading back to class right now, sliding in before 8 o'clock.
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News on the way. It's Cole Wetzel and Ella now. 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
1: I'm Therese Crowley. President Trump returns from his Irish golf and diplomacy trip with a gift of Irish whiskey, tariff-free, dropping the U.S. tariff. But back in the USA, he's got something to do about the price of diesel that's shot up to $6.23 a gallon, 33 cents from a week ago, says AAA. Calling on Ukraine's President Zelensky to pause strikes on Russian diesel refineries.
2: A lot of the diesel comes, and that's the one where there's a big up. It comes from Russia. And the Russia plants are being hit by Ukraine.
1: But oil supplies also at risk from Houthi rebels hitting a Saudi oil pipeline. And a meeting between Iran's oil neighbors on shipping through the Strait of Hormuz has been called off. Travel Pirates finds domestic vacation demand jumped over 34%. Spots like Las Vegas, D.C. and national parks trumping international travel. 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
3: Good morning. 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I'm Jamie Johnson. Plenty of sunshine this morning, and yes, a sunny day and dry conditions, a high near 80. Details on the weather in just a moment. The Senate reconvenes today, and it remains to be seen if Senator Mitch McConnell will also be returning to Capitol Hill. McConnell has been absent from the Senate since June, when he was hospitalized following a fall and diagnosed with pneumonia. A Wolf County man has been sentenced to 11 years in federal prison for his role in a methamphetamine distribution conspiracy involving three Eastern Kentucky counties. Clyde Rudy Endicott, 55, of Hazel Green, pleaded guilty to conspiracy to distribute 500 grams or more of methamphetamine. Federal prosecutors say the conspiracy operated from 2023 through July of 2025 in Wolf, Breathitt, and Magoffin counties. U.S. District Judge Karen Conwell sentenced Endicott to 132 months in federal prison, followed by 5 years of supervised release. And a pair of hikers were rescued Saturday evening from the Red River Gorge after they were stranded on a cliff. The Wolf County Search and Rescue Team received a call around 7:30 p.m. to help two hikers who had hiked up the cloud splitter in the Red River Gorge. The hikers used a hand line that someone else placed to climb up the cliff. While they were at the top of the cliff, the hand line was removed without their knowledge, leaving them stranded. Crews used a belay to reach the hikers and lower them to safety at the base of the cliff. It's 8:03, News at 8, a service of Frontier Medical Associates of Prestonsburg.
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3: In local funeral announcements, services for Doris Jean Thompson, 84, of Webb, West Virginia, who passed away Thursday. Services today at 1 at the Webb Free Will Baptist Church, with burial in the Webb Cemetery, Crum Funeral Home, and care of the arrangements. Services for Brenda G. Salyers, 85, of Williamsport, who passed away Thursday. Services today at 2 at the Phelps & Son Funeral Home, with burial in the Johnson County Memorial Cemetery, Phelps & Son Funeral Home, and care of the arrangements. Services for Hurl Eugene Skaggs, 73, of Blaine, who passed away Friday. Graveside services Wednesday at noon at the Apple Tree Cemetery in Blaine. 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Funeral services for Carla K. Childers, 65, of Lexington, who passed away Saturday. A celebration of life will be Friday at 1 at the Phelps & Son Funeral Home. Arrangements for Clyde Castle, 79, of River, who passed away on Sunday, are incomplete and will be announced later by the Jones-Preston Funeral Home. And arrangements for Gary Ratliff, 75, of Denver, who passed away Saturday, are incomplete and will be announced later by the Phelps & Son Funeral Home.
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3: 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The Bengals are off to a strong start. Got a 33-27 win over the Buccaneers on Sunday. Joe Burrow threw for 254 yards. Also, one touchdown, one pick. Chase Brown ran for a touchdown. Mike Gesicki caught that Burrow touchdown. Bengals are 1-0. They'll take on the Houston Texans on the road in Week 2 action. Other games from yesterday. This is not a misprint. The Bears put 59 on the Panthers yesterday. Bears 59, Panthers 37. Bills beat the Texans 36-31. It was Jaguars downing the Browns 34-10. Steelers over the Falcons 20-13. The Jets beat the Titans. Boy, how bad are the Titans? Jets 23, Titans 10. Ravens 41-23 winners over the Colts. Lions eked out a win over the Saints 31-30 in overtime. Cardinals down the Chargers 26-14. It was Eagles 24, Commanders 22. Raiders beat the Dolphins 27-13. Vikings over the Packers 39-22. And the Giants upset the Cowboys 28-20 on Sunday Night Football. Tonight, it's Broncos at Chiefs, Monday Night Football 8:15. College football, there is a new number one. It's the Texas Longhorns. They upset and beat Ohio State on Saturday night. Ohio State, a 20-point lead, blew it late. Texas now number one, followed by Georgia, Notre Dame, Indiana, Miami. Ohio State drops 5 spots to number 6. LSU is 7th. Kentucky's next opponent, Texas A&M, is 8th, followed by Ole Miss and Alabama. And Eugenio Suarez went deep for a 3-run home run. Reds beat the Brewers yesterday, snapping a 5-game losing streak, a 4-3 win over Milwaukee. Reds are back at home tonight, hosting the Dodgers. Game time 6:40 on 99.3 WKYH. And we'll talk weather next.
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3: Sunshine today in the WSIP Weather Center. Sunny skies, a high right at 80. Dang near perfect day today. Clear tonight, nighttime low 53. More sunshine tomorrow. We'll push 90 for a high. Yeah, one more heat wave. Tuesday, Wednesday, Thursday highs. Around the low 90s, sunny and hot each day. No real threats of rain for the next several days. Around the area this morning, it is 64 in Paintsville, 65 in Sangersville. Prestonsburg is at 65, Pyble 63, 64 in Louisa and Ashland, 62 in Moorhead. Coming up, the world-famous Swap Shop, your calls. Coming up next on the Country Giants.

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1: 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We'll start taking your calls right now. And our first caller is on deck. Here we go. First caller of the morning. Let's go to him. Good morning. You're on the Swap Shop. Hello.
2: 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I've got a Hoosier cabinet for sale, and also I got the embroidery machine for sale. And the number is 793-4898. 793-4898. Thank you.
1: Thank you. 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Good morning. 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
3: Good morning, you. I have plastic and metal barrels for sale, different sizes, food grade. My number is 606-205-7195. 205-7195. Thank you.
1: Thank you. The barrel man checking in this morning. There you go. 606-789-0318. Good morning. You're on the Swap Shop. Hello.
4: Yeah, good morning. I have some burn barrels for sale. 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I want $5 a piece for them. And I got a 6'4 by 12 trailer with tailgate. I want $1,000 for it. Numbers 297-3827. 297-3827. Thanks a lot.
1: Thank you. More calls. Good morning. Hello. You're on the Swap Shop.
5: Yes. I've got a 2006 Jeep Liberty for sale. Little thing runs good. Four-wheel drive, but it might need a starter later on, but it will start and run. And a little four-wheel drive runs good. If anybody's interested, I'll take maybe a little something in on trade if they've got it. My number is 606-483-0369. 483-0369. Thank you.
1: Thank you. More calls this morning. Give us a shout, 606-789-0318. Good morning. You're on the Swap Shop. Hello.
6: 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Thank you. 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
1: 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Good morning, Heather. You're on the Swap Shop.
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7: 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Thanks a lot.
1: Thank
7: you. That's in Carter County.
1: All right. Thank you. Up in Carter County listening today on the Swap Shop. 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
1: I tell you, we get a lot of phone calls and texts from Carter County. No kidding. We love our Carter County listeners. That's why we are the country giant. You can hear us everywhere. Good morning. Hello. You're on the Swap Shop.
0: Good morning.
1: Hey.
0: I have got oak, hickory, and beech firewood for sale. The number to call is 606-297-1428 or 792-8478. That's 297-1428 or 792-8478. Thank you.
1: Thank you. Had a little digital disruption there on that one. 792-8478 was his second number. More calls. Good morning. Hello. You're on the world famous Swap Shop.
9: Yes. Good morning. I'm still in the market for a pole camper. Price reasonable. Livable. Also, still looking for a propane wall mounted gas heater. A brick. 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And I still got some goats and a hair sheep for sale. Numbers 265-3460, 265-3460. Thank you very much.
1: Thank you. 606-789-0318 is our number. Good morning, hello. You're on the Swap Shop.
10: Yeah, good morning. How you doing, brother?
1: I'm doing good. What you got today?
10: I got a mountain bicycle, red. For sale, anybody got one? Want to buy one or whatever? I need two scooters. Anybody got a couple scooters? I've been in the hospital. I can't walk.
1: And what's your number?
10: Help somebody out. Can help somebody out. The cell phone number. There you go,
1: 206-264-4096. Is that your number?
10: I do what?
1: 606-264-4096.
10: Yeah.
1: All right. Thank you very much. 606-264-4096 is his number. Good morning. You're on the Swap Shop. Hello.
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1: More calls. Here we go. We do have an open line, 606-789-0318. Good morning. Hello. 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
12: 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Thank you.
1: Okay. 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
1: Thank you. Down the stretch we come with more calls. Good morning. Hello. You're on the swap shop.
14: Good morning there. I have a Huffy trail bike for sale, and they're welcome to come and look at it. And the number is 367-0293. 367-0293.
1: All right. Thank you. Well, I tell you, we got a lot of popular mountain bikes today for sale. A lot of bikes. Hello. Good morning. You're on the swap shop.
15: Yes, I've got a new Kel-Tec 22 automatic pistol with two clips. Still take two for hit, and I've got a steel 170 chainsaw. It's just like a new one, barely used. And I had lots of Halloween decoration for the yard, all them big plastic blow-ups and stuff.
1: Mm-hmm.
15: And some for inside. I'd still hit all at one lump sum. And the number is 276-796-5029. 276-796-5029.
1: All right. Thank you. More of your calls this morning. Hello. You're on the world famous swap shop.
16: Yes. My wife's got a bunch of house plants for sale. You can call her at

0: 1-800-273-6655.
1: All right.
0: And thank you, and have a good day.
1: Thank you. House plants for sale. Hopefully they've been well fed. Good morning. You're on the Swap Shop. Hello.
2: Yes. I'm calling for someone that is looking for a good double wide in good shape, or they might be interested in a 16 wide single wide trailer. It must be in good shape. The number to call is 606-793-2206. That's 793-2206. Thank you.
1: All right. Thank you. Another caller. Good morning. You're on the Swap Shop. Hello.
3: Yeah. You doing all right this morning?
1: I'm doing great. How you doing?
3: Doing good. I've got still got that 10,000-watt gas generator I want to sell. I take $650 for it today. And I've got a 26-inch electric bicycle. I take $300 for it. And I've got one of them gas heaters that stands up in the floor that I think it's 3 or 4 brick, and it's got the fan on it. I'd take probably $75 for it today. And my number is 606-571-5871. That's 606-571-5871. You have a good day.
1: You too. I'm telling you, bikes have been popular this morning. Everybody wanting to sell their bikes. You're on the Swap Shop. Hello.
4: Hello.
1: Yes.
4: I got some kittens free to a good home this morning. Got some bobtail, natural bobtail kittens. Got some calicos. So all the cat lovers, call 606-788-0349. At 788-0349.
1: All right, thank you. And we'll take one more call. Good morning, you're on the Swap Shop.
5: Yeah, I'm looking for some old square bale hay. 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I'm also looking for a Garmin tracking system with 2 collars. 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
1: 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Now, here's Pastor Seth Carter.
2: There are many enemies within the home seeking to destroy the family. Let me share a few. First, busyness. Everyone is overcommitted, mostly through workaholism and constant activity. This is true for every age with our overorganized children's activities. Secondly, there's a lack of spiritual and moral leadership by fathers these days. Approximately 34% of all births in the U.S. are to single mothers. Even in some families that have a father, he's often absent or practically non-existent. Third, there's a negative influence of media and technology. Kids simply spend more time with the television than they do with their own parents, and its influence can be overwhelmingly negative. It's a substitute for family communication. Parents, a vibrant relationship with God through Jesus Christ is the best way to battle the many enemies facing our home today. So will you do battle through Jesus? This has been your Minute of Faith. I'm Seth Carter.
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0: We couldn't ask for a better day today. Sunshine, a high right at 80. No humidity, just a great, sunny, dang near perfect day. Tonight, clear, nighttime low 53. Tomorrow, we'll get a little warmer. Mostly sunny, a high pushing 90. Yeah, one more heat wave. We're talking a high near 90 on Wednesday. Same on Thursday, continued sunny and dry. And I told you the last time we saw this, we may start to see a cool down maybe by the weekend. We'll wait and see. We may start to see the burr month temperatures kick in by next week. Right now this morning, 64 in Paintsville, 65 in Louisa, Ashland's at 64, 63 in Moorhead and in Sandy Hook, also West Liberty's at 63, 65 in Sayersville, 66 in Prestonsburg, 64 in Pikeville. Morning is a jam, and Jamie, here's some Gary Allen.

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Urban, Carrie Underwood, the fodder on the Country Giants. Well, the first Dolly Parton posthumous song is out. And I'll play part of it next. Right now, Harper Grace on 98.9.

0: Harper Grace, underneath that harvest moon. Yeah, the first Dolly Parton posthumous song is out. The first song released since her passing. It is called Bound to Ride, and it is featuring, it's actually featured on an upcoming Stanley Brothers tribute album. Yeah. You want to hear a piece of it? Well,
1: I'm going to Atlanta just to look around. If things don't suit me there,
0: yeah, Where the Soul Never Dies, celebrating 80 years of the Stanley Brothers. That collection comes out October 16th. She actually recorded those vocals for that in 2022, so it's really not new. You've just not heard it yet. The album also features Willie Nelson, Dierks Bentley, plenty of other artists as well. It's a Stanley Brothers tribute record out in October 16th in Dolly. We'll have a song on it. It's her first posthumous song that she's had come out. And there'll be probably more of that where that came from.
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1: 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Fox News, I'm Gianna Gelosi. President Trump back home after a weekend trip to Ireland. The president causing a stir after his comments on unifying the Irish nation.
2: Such sensitive territory that U.S. presidents have traditionally avoided taking a side on it. And most U.K. leadership on this issue, especially the unionist parties, they really oppose this idea that they see it as giving up territory.
1: That's Fox's Alexandria Hov. Diesel hits a new record high this morning, $6.23 per gallon. President Trump is urging Ukraine's president to stop attacking diesel fuel facilities in the war with Russia.
3: This isn't done by the Middle East. This is done by what's happening with Russia and Ukraine. There are plenty of other targets. Don't hit diesel fuel because that's hurting the world.
1: Oil up another 2%+ today. AAA says the national average for a gallon of regular is $4.31 per gallon. 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
9: If you had $1.8 billion to give to Congress, what would you tell them to do with it? 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Not 88-year-old Hal Rogers. He voted to give those $1.8 billion to the domestic terrorists who attacked and desecrated the Capitol on January 6th. I'm Ned Pillersdorf, and I approve this message because I'm running for Congress to fight for you. 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
10: Paid for by Ned for Congress.
9: Unfortunately, political violence is now part of our culture and reared its ugly head on January 6th when hundreds of Capitol Police officers were violently assaulted by domestic terrorists determined to prevent the peaceful transfer of power. 88-year-old Congressman Hal Rogers voted to pay them $1.8 billion. I am Ned Pillersdorf, and I approve this ad because I don't believe in political violence. I think the domestic terrorists should be back in jail.
10: Paid for by Ned for Congress.
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4: Plenty of sunshine, 907. More on your weather. It is a good forecast. We'll tell you about in just a second. 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I'm talking about B&W Appliance and Malcolm Ratliff. Good morning, Malcolm.
5: Good morning to you.
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5: 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We got units with mantles. We got some freestanding. We got Cleveland wood heaters, Buck wood heaters, Alpine pellet stoves. 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You're on Route 40 West on the Panksville Lake Road. Again, we got financing up to 12 months, same as cash. So, but also this morning, we want to wish our grandson, Carson,
4: yeah,
5: 14 today.
4: 14
5: years old. 14 today.
4: Well.
5: He's a fine little fella, and we think a lot of him, and we know a lot of people knows him, prayed for him down through the years with his sickness and so on, but he's doing good, and we want to wish him a happy birthday this morning.
4: All right. Well, happy birthday to Carson, 14 today. That's good stuff. All right. Malcolm, we'll talk to you tomorrow then.
5: Thank you.
4: All right. Thank you. How about that? All right. 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
4: Can't argue with this forecast, folks. Sunshine today, a high right at 80 degrees. It don't get much better than that. Tonight, mostly clear. Nighttime low in the mid-50s. On Tuesday, we'll stay sunny and dry. We'll turn the heat up a little bit, a high near 90. Same thing goes for Wednesday and Thursday. Sunny and hot, highs near 90. Right now, around the area this morning, 66 in Paintsville and in Louisa. It's also 64 in Moorhead and West Liberty this morning. 65 now in Ashland. How about our friends in Carter County? We got 65 also in Grayson this morning. 67 in Prestonsburg. 64 in Pikeville. 70 right now in Whitesburg. 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
1: The answer? 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

I had the cassette single to that song, yeah, Colin Ray's I Can Still Feel You, 98.9 WSIP. It's the 90s at 9, and this was the first 90s number one for George Strait. Well, would that end? Amen.

Randy Foster, Nobody Wins, 90s at 9, 98.9 WSIP. This was one of four number two songs for Leanne Womack in the 90s. Man, she was such a great singer. Still is a great singer. This is called The Fool on the 90s at 9.

0: 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Adam is in here. He's wiping his eyes.
1: Not a dry eye in the coverage area.
0: You love that song.
1: Oh, yeah. I love her.
0: Leanne
1: Womack.
0: That.
1: Yeah.
0: Yes, I picked that on purpose.
1: Oh, yeah?
0: Two reasons.
1: Okay.
0: One, she was announcing the CMA nominees on that video. Did you see that?
1: I did not see that.
0: Her and Hannah Harper, who was at the MAC last night.
1: Yeah, that's a good combo there.
0: You know, that was a sold-out show, but I only saw a couple people with pictures online. I want to see some more of those. Heard she did a good job last night.
1: Yeah. She's one to watch.
0: Yeah.
1: That's for sure.
0: Yeah, the American Idol champion, Hannah Harper. She was in Prestonsburg last night. She's going to be, I believe, at the Knott County Trail Ride in October. So if you missed her last night, you can catch her at the Trail Ride in October. All right. Speaking of Leanne Womack, and you love Leanne Womack, I picked this for two reasons, I told you.
1: I thought you was going to think of a reason later.
0: Well, she had four number two hits in the 90s. One of them you just heard, The Fool. Name the other three.
1: Oh, number two hits.
0: She did not have a number one.
1: She didn't
0: in
1: even
0: the 90s.
1: Have a number one?
0: Not in the 90s, she didn't.
1: Oh, man.
0: Can you name the other three number two hits?
1: Is Never Again Again a number two hit?
0: No.
1: Didn't make it that far?
0: Number 23. That was her debut. And that's a great song.
1: Man. Was I'll Think of a Reason Later a number two hit in the 90s? Okay.
0: Ding. We don't have any budget here of sound effects.
1: I've got a bell somewhere if I knew I needed
0: ding,
1: it.
0: Ding. All right. Yeah.
1: Let's see. I Hope You Dance had to be a number one in the 2000s, right?
0: Yes.
1: Okay. Leanne Womack songs. I'm trying to think. I May Hate Myself in the Morning, But I'm Gonna Love You Tonight. Is that's 2000s?
0: That's a 2000 song, and it was not a number one either.
1: Oh, really?
0: It was a number 10 hit.
1: And Ashes by Now would have been 2000s.
0: A cover song that was at number four. That was a cover, by the way.
1: Who did that originally? Do you know?
0: Rodney Crowell.
1: Are you kidding me? I didn't know that.
0: Sure did. Rodney Crowell did it originally.
1: Other Leanne Womack songs. The Fool, Never Again Again. I'm trying to think of, I had that tape, that cassette. I'm pretty sure.
0: There's one about a place.
1: Place.
0: She sung about a place.
1: Oh, man.
0: That she went.
1: A Little Past Little Rock?
0: A Little Past Little Rock. There you go.
1: But a long way from over you.
0: Yeah. Number two. And the other one is, she was saying, you've got to
1: talk to me.
0: Talk to me.
1: There you go. That's a good song.
0: Yeah. Those were her number two hits. The Fool, You've Got to Talk to Me,
1: A Little Past Little Rock,
0: and I'll Think of a Reason Later. All those songs were number two hits. Sandwiched in the Middle was a song called Buckaroo.
1: I remember Buckaroo. It's an upbeat song.
0: Number 27.
1: Is that all it did?
0: I almost played that one, but I thought I'd play The Fool instead.
1: Let's put on Buckaroo one morning on the 90s at 9.
0: We may do that tomorrow.
1: Oh, yeah. I forgot about Buckaroo.
0: Her only number one was I Hope You Dance.
1: Yeah, that was big for her.
0: I think it ruined her career.
1: Why?
0: Because she never did anything else after that.
1: So all those other ones I was naming were before that one?
0: The songs after that, she only had one other top five and one other top 10.
1: That we've not mentioned yet?
0: Well, you mentioned Ashes by Now.
1: Yeah.
0: That was the follow-up to I Hope You Dance. It peaked at number four.
1: Okay.
0: And then later she had I May Hate Myself in the Morning, which was a number 10 hit in 2004.
1: Okay.
0: All the other songs she's put out since then have not been hits.
1: Yeah.
0: And I think it's terrible because she's a great singer.
1: Do you feel like there were a lot of country artists, though, who were in their prime around that time, and it was also around that time, 04, 05, that something shifted and a lot of them kind of dropped off and a lot of new faces suddenly appeared?
0: Maybe. And you also have to think about the crowd then, the female crowd. You had Faith Hill. You still had Shania Twain. You still had Martina McBride. Those are some big voices.
1: You know, and then you kind of...
0: Reba.
1: Oh, yeah. But then we kind of went into our, you know, a lot of the male artists, the Keith Urbans and the Dierks Bentleys and the Kenny Chesneys and all that were on top. And then, you know, you had some new females coming onto the scene, too. Miranda Lambert comes to mind, you know.
0: Yeah.
1: Kind of stealing some of that thunder, you know.
0: Younger artists.
1: Carrie Underwood.
0: And I think Leanne Womack kind of got lost in the shuffle after I Hope You Dance. Yeah. I think that song, it was a four-time platinum song. It seems like to me that song, it was a tremendous hit maker and probably bought her several houses. It didn't help her career after that.
1: Well, of course, you know, Shania Twain also kind of faded into the woodwork around that time, too.
0: Mm-hmm.
1: Think about it.
0: Things changed.
1: There was a little shift there. I don't know what else to call it.
0: Can we get Ella to do a duet with Leanne Womack?
1: Oh. Ooh.
0: That would. I don't know if you can handle yourself.
1: That is what dreams are made of.
0: What do you got going on this afternoon?
1: This afternoon, it's the College of Country Music Knowledge. More chances for you to win those tickets to the My Lord Has the Answer Fall Gospel Scene coming up this weekend at the Big Mac, and all kinds of stuff going on. I've never called it the Big Mac before. That sounds like a sandwich.
0: You just kind of made me hungry because I skipped your breakfast run this morning.
1: Oh,
0: yeah. Oh, boy. That was a good one there. Thank you,
1: McDonald's. I'll have to tell Joe Campbell about that.
0: Yeah, the Big Mac.
1: He's probably heard that one before. But
0: he probably has. Yeah. They had a good show last night down there.
1: Yeah. Oh, yeah.
0: And we got tickets to give away this week. Even more tickets to give away.
1: This week, I think, is it this weekend? Bourbon and Beyond? I think it's this weekend.
0: We have tickets for that.
1: Bourbon and Beyond in Louisville. Chris Stapleton is one of the headliners. No. And there's a huge lineup list beyond Chris, too. Going to be a great, great music festival in Louisville this weekend.
0: You don't want to miss.
1: Yeah.
0: We're going to be giving away tickets at the Wazoo all week here on 98.9 WSIP.
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0: East Kentucky weather. Sunshine, it is going to be a perfect day with the forecast. Sunny, high around 80 tonight. Mostly clear, nighttime low 53. Tomorrow, sunshine, a high near 90. Continued sunny and nice Wednesday and Thursday. Right now, around the area, 68 in Painesville, 66 in Louisa. It is 65 in West Liberty. Moorhead, you're at 66. 68 in Ashland. 65 in Pikeville. 69 in Prestonsburg. Winding things up here on Mornings with Jam and Jamie.

Combs. He's back in the saddle. 98.9 WSIP, the country giant. That's all the time I have today. I'm Jammin' Jamie. We'll see you back tomorrow morning. Scott's in at 11 o'clock. He's got the lunch break brought your way by Giovanni's Pizza, Paintsville. Adam will drive you home this afternoon. Matt Johnson on tonight and more of your country all day long. Here on the Country Giant, 98.9 WSIP. I'll leave you with a young lady who sang the national anthem and did a great job of it during the Kentucky-Alabama football game this past Saturday. Winona Judd on your radio right now. Do good today. Be good to somebody else. And I'll see you tomorrow morning.

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1: I'm Therese Crowley. President Trump back from his Irish golf and diplomacy trip this Monday morning. With the price of diesel up to $6.23 a gallon, 33 cents higher than a week ago, says AAA. The president calling on Ukraine's President Zelensky to stop hitting Russian diesel oil refineries.
2: Diesel is being driven up by the fact that it's having a hard time coming out of Russia. And that's the case that hurts the world. We got to stop.
1: Saying there are plenty of other targets, but Russian President Putin sending a chilling message of his own, hitting a train in Ukraine right ahead of one carrying former CIA director David Petraeus and former UK Prime Minister Boris Johnson. President Trump counters the AI doomers, saying, "I'm not downplaying, but it's going to be more good than bad." As four AI leaders informally agree we should pace the frontier. America's listening to Fox News.
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4: Well, First Christian Church of Paintsville is presenting a community praise and worship event this Saturday from 12 noon to 6 p.m. with many local churches represented. 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
8: from the WSIP Weather Center. Sunshine today, a high right at 80. Tonight, mostly clear, a nighttime low in the mid-50s. Tuesday, Wednesday, Thursday, sunny and hot each day. A high pushing near 90, nighttime lows in the mid-60s. That's your forecast from the Country Giant, 98.9 WSIP.

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5: From the WSIP Weather Center, sunshine today, a high right at 80. Tonight, mostly clear, a nighttime low in the mid-50s. Tuesday, Wednesday, Thursday, sunny and hot each day. A high pushing near 90, nighttime lows in the mid-60s. That's your forecast from the Country Giant, 98.9 WSIP.

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1: 98.9 WSIP. Fox News, I'm Therese Crowley. President Trump back from his Irish golf and diplomacy trip this Monday morning. With the price of diesel up to $6.23 a gallon, 33 cents higher than a week ago, says AAA. The president calling on Ukraine's President Zelensky to stop hitting Russian diesel oil refineries.
2: Diesel is being driven up by the fact that it's having a hard time coming out of Russia. And that's the case that hurts the world. We got to stop.
1: Saying there are plenty of other targets, but Russian President Putin sending a chilling message of his own, hitting a train in Ukraine right ahead of one carrying former CIA Director David Petraeus and former UK Prime Minister Boris Johnson. President Trump counters the AI doomers, saying, I'm not downplaying, but it's going to be more good than bad. As four AI leaders informally agree we should pace the frontier. America's listening to Fox News.
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7: Taking a look at your weather forecast for today. We're going to be having sunshine throughout the day. Highs pretty good, only around 80. Tonight, mostly clear with a low around 53, so a little chilly tonight. And tomorrow, we're going to have sunshine, highs reaching back up near 90 for Tuesday. So currently, we got 67 cooler degrees here in Paintsville, 68. In Louisa, 68 also in West Liberty and Sayersville, 65 Pikeville, 66 degrees in Prestonsburg, and 67 as well over in Inez. And that's a look at your WSIP weather forecast.

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That's Luke Bryan doing that one for you with Country and She Knows It. 11:14 on this Monday edition of The Lunch Break. Here's Tyler Hubbard. Amen.

0: That's Tyler Hubbard with Dancing in the Country. We got 11:17 on this Monday edition of the Lunch Break, brought to you by Giovanni's Pizza here at Court Street in Paintsville. And the Lunch Break brought to you every day, Monday through Friday, 11 a.m. until 1 p.m. So stick around. We got great music on the way. And thank you so much for tuning in to the Lunch Break.
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0: 11:21 on this Monday. This is the Lunch Break. I'm Scott. Hope you all had a great weekend. You got some things accomplished. Had a pretty good weekend. Myself, of course, watched a lot of football. College football is back in session. High school, of course, on Friday nights. College on Saturday. And then yesterday, NFL got underway. So a lot of football, and it continues tonight. And if you're, you know, a fan of NFL and you watch Monday Night Football, you're going to notice a Johnson Countyan doing the opening of Monday Night Football. That's right. Chris Stapleton is going to be joining Ludacris, yep, and Cindy Blackman Santana for ESPN's Monday Night Football Open. It'll begin with Phil Collins in the air tonight, while Stapleton and Blackman Santana return as anchors for a fourth consecutive season. This marks the first time Ludacris will be joining that team. The new opening will lead into each Monday Night Football game, starting tonight with the Broncos and the Chiefs as they face off. So that's pretty neat. Yeah, Chris Stapleton's going to be singing in the opening of Monday Night Football. So here is Mr. Chris Stapleton with Midnight Train to Memphis, 11:22 on this Monday edition of The Lunch Break. Hope you're all having a great start to your day.

Tyler Childers doing that one for you. Way of Drying God. Another local talent. Chris Stapleton before that with Midnight Train to Memphis. Of course, this past weekend, Justin Moore Friday night was up at the Appalachian Wireless Arena and heard it was a pretty good show. So here is Justin Moore with Time's Ticking. 11:29 on the lunch break. WSIP, the Country Giant.

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0: That's Zach Taub doing that one for you with I Never Lie. We got 11:39 heading to the top of the hour, of course. We'll have Fox News, local news, funeral announcements, sports, and a look at your updated weather forecast. All that coming around in just a little bit. 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
8: Right now, cattle producers are busy putting up hay for the winter, but if you're a horse owner, you probably purchase most or all of your hay. It's the time of the year right now when you need to be making plans, not just for where you'll get your hay, but how much you will need to get. And it's important to understand how much hay your horse actually needs through the winter in order to stay in good body condition and to remain healthy and to withstand the winter conditions as those snowy nights come in. So let's begin at the beginning here. Let's think about horse weight. A lot of people just assume they know about how much their horse weighs, but it's really important to have an accurate figure for that because the amount of hay that they need is derived directly from their weight. You're talking about 2 to 2.5% of their weight in forage each day for a mature horse. If you don't know how much your horse weighs or if you're underestimating, you may find yourself in a situation where you're not putting enough out there in the bunk and that horse struggles to keep up good nutrition through the winter. So for most horse owners, that's going to come out to around 20 pounds of hay per horse per day. And of course, that can vary based on the size of the horse, its age, its workload, its body condition, and the quality of the hay. In order to get your total hay need for the winter, then you will calculate that hay demand for each horse, add that all together, and that's going to get you a per day rate. Multiply that by the number of days of the winter that you expect to feed them, which could potentially be all year round, and then you'll have the amount of hay that you'll need to purchase. So it's time to make plans for that now. Hay will be very scarce as the winter arrives, and it will be really scarce if you're short in the spring. So make sure that you really got a good, accurate figure. And as a basic example, if you've got 3 horses that eat 20 pounds per hay, then you're talking about 21,900 pounds of hay for the year. That's a lot of hay, and you need to make sure you have plans ahead of time where you're going to source that hay so that you get good quality hay that's fairly close by and at a reasonable price before the winter conditions close in. A good recommendation, too, is to make sure that you get a hay supplier that is doing hay testing. We talk about for the cattle all the time, but it's also important for horses. You can get rations calculated. I can work on that with you and make sure that you know exactly how much hay you're going to need because you will have to adjust that quantity based on the hay. If it's good quality hay, you can go on the lower end, but if you have poor quality nutrition in there, you will have to add some supplements and you'll probably have to increase the hay intake. So it's very important that you understand what your horse is going to need, what you're putting out there for the horse, and from that, how much total hay you'll need to have access to before those cold winds start to blow. It's not that far off. Make those plans now to make sure that you've got plenty of hay to get your horses through the winter in good condition and ready to ride in the spring. If you have questions, give me a call at the office, 789-8108. Check out our Facebook page, Johnson County Cooperative Extension Agriculture, or our website, johnsonextension.com. 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
0: got a little bit of clouds out there right now, but overall today we should see plenty of sunshine. Temperatures around 80 for today, not too bad whatsoever. Tonight, mostly clear, lows getting down around 53. Tuesday, sunshine, highs back up to 90 Tuesday night. Mostly clear with lows around 65. And Wednesday, sunshine and hot conditions, highs back up into the low to mid-90s. Currently, we got 68 here in Paintsville, 70 over in Louisa, 71 in Inez, 67 in Prestonsburg and in Pikeville, 70 in West Liberty, 71 in Sayersville. And that's a look at your WSIP weather forecast.

Kane Brown with Woman. 11:51 as we're heading to the top of the hour. Hey, coming up this weekend at the Mountain Arts Center, it's the annual My Lord Has the Answer Fall Gospel Sing featuring the Inspirations along with the 11th Hour. And again, that's going to be this Saturday at the Mountain Arts Center in Prestonsburg, 6:45 p.m. And we got some tickets to give away. If you'd like to win some tickets to see the My Lord Has the Answer Fall Gospel Sing, then you need to text on the People's Bank text line at 606-789-5311. Just put MAC, M-A-C, MAC, along with your name, where you're from, and, of course, the phone number, and you might be able to win some tickets to go see My Lord Has the Answer's Fall Gospel Sing coming up. Again, text in 789-5311. 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
1: News. I'm Therese Crowley. Now in future worries, Vice President Vance addressing AI doomers on a campaign swing to Olathe, Kansas.
2: But something that we're concerned by, but we want to make sure that we actually regulate smartly and we're thoughtful about the risk here. So there are obviously risks to AI. There are some benefits to AI.
1: Four AI leaders agree we should pace the frontier. The price of diesel up to $6.23 a gallon, says AAA. The president calls on Ukraine to stop hitting Russian diesel oil refineries, while the Iran-backed Houthis threaten Saudi Arabia's oil pipeline. Interior Secretary Burgum at the G20 Energy Summit in Houston tells Fox we've got options.
3: Venezuelan crude flowing now today, you know, to the Gulf of America coast refineries. It's just, let's remember, 9 months ago, that Venezuelan oil was flowing to China.
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5: With a look at today's local news, I'm Scott Rattler reporting. A Wolf County man has been sentenced to 11 years in federal prison for his role in a methamphetamine distribution conspiracy involving three Eastern Kentucky counties. Clyde Rudy Endicott, age 55, of Hazel Green, pleaded guilty to conspiracy to distribute 500 grams or more of methamphetamine. Federal prosecutors say the conspiracy operated from 2023 through July of 25 in Wolf, Breathitt, and Magoffin counties. U.S. District Judge Karen Caldwell sentenced Endicott to 132 months in federal prison, followed by 5 years of supervised release. A pair of hikers were rescued Saturday evening from Red River Gorge after they were stranded on a cliff. The Wolf County Search and Rescue Team received a call around 7:30 p.m. to help two hikers who had been hiked up Cloud Splitter in Red River Gorge. The hikers used a hand line that someone else placed to climb up the cliff. While they were at the top of the cliff, the hand line was removed without their knowledge, leaving them stranded. Crews used a belay to reach the hikers and lower them to safety at the base of the cliff. And the Senate reconvenes today, and it remains to be seen if Senator Mitch McConnell from Kentucky will also be returning to Capitol Hill. McConnell has been absent from the Senate since June, when he was hospitalized following a fall and diagnosed with pneumonia. That's been a look at today's local news. It's Scott Ratliff reporting.
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5: And here's a look at today's local funeral announcements. Brenda G. Salyers, age 85, of Williamsport, passed away on Thursday. Funeral services will be today at 2 p.m. at the Phelps & Son Funeral Home. Earl Eugene Skaggs, age 73, of Blaine, passed away on Friday. Graveside services will be Wednesday, 12 noon, at the Apple Tree Cemetery in Blaine. Visitation after 5 p.m. on Tuesday at the Phelps & Son Funeral Home. Carla K. Childers, age 65, of Lexington, passed away on Saturday. A celebration of life will be held this Saturday at 1 p.m. at the Phelps & Son Funeral Home. Gary Lee Ratliff, age 75, of Hager Hill, passed away on Sunday. Funeral services will be held Thursday, 3 p.m. at the Fairview Free Will Baptist Church, Staffordsville. Burial will follow in the Ratliff Cemetery at Hager Hill. Friends may visit at the Fairview Free Will Baptist Church on Wednesday, 5 to 8 p.m. and after 12 noon on Thursday. Phelps & Son Funeral Home caring for these arrangements. Clyde Castle, age 79, of River, passed away on Sunday. Arrangements are incomplete at this time, will be announced later by the Jones Preston Funeral Home. Tammy Burchett, age 65, of Stambo, passed away on Sunday. Funeral arrangements are incomplete and will be announced later by the Jones Preston Funeral Home. And take a look at today's local sports and high school football from this past weekend. Johnson Central, they traveled to Pikeville to face the Panthers and lost the game 48-19. Johnson Central drops to 1-3 on the season, while Pikeville improves to 3-1. Paintsville, they won a close game Friday night over visiting Russell 13-7 to stay undefeated at 4-0. And don't forget, coming up tonight on our sister station, 94.7 WKLW, it'll be the Coach Brian Melvin Show at 7 p.m. Other area scores, McGoffin County over West Carter, 20-14. It was Prestonsburg over Eastridge, 41-22. Fairview got by Morgan County, 32-0. And Shelby Valley over Floyd Central, 41-22. Well, the Cincinnati Bengals are off to a strong start after picking up a 33-27 win over the Tampa Bay Buccaneers on Sunday. Joe Burrow threw for 254 yards, one touchdown, and one interception. Chase Brown ran for a touchdown, and Mike Gesicki caught Burrow's touchdown pass. Cincinnati, they're 1-0. They'll visit the Houston Texans next Sunday. Tonight, in Monday Night Football on ESPN, it'll be the Broncos taking on the Chiefs at 8:15. And the Cincinnati Reds salvaged their series finale against the Brewers with a 4-3 win from Milwaukee on Sunday. Suarez went deep with a three-run blast for his 24th home run of the year. Cincinnati, they snapped their five-game losing skid, and they'll now host the L.A. Dodgers for a four-game series that starts tonight at 6:40 p.m. in Cincinnati. That game available live on 99.3 WKYH. That's a look at today's local sports. Weather coming up.
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5: East Kentucky weather. And we're looking at sunshine throughout the day today. Maybe a few clouds. Temperatures around 80. Tonight, mostly clear with lows around 53, so a cool overnight. Tuesday, back to some warmer conditions, mostly sunny. Highs reaching around 90. Tuesday night, mostly clear. Lows back down to about 65. And then Wednesday, we're seeing sunshine and warmer temperatures back up into the low 90s. Currently here in Paintsville, we got a temperature reading of 68, 70 in West Liberty and Salyersville, 71 in Louisa. 70 over in Inez, 69 in Pikeville, 70 in Prestonsburg. And that's a look at your WSIP, the Country Giant weather forecast.

Carson Beyer doing that one for you. Something That I Need. Oh, I've been liking that song, that's for sure. Hope you enjoyed that as well. It's 12:20 as I get tongue-tied here. 12:20 on this Monday edition of The Lunch Break. Hey, congratulations to Summer Williamson of Flat Gap. She won our tickets to the My Lord Has the Answer Fall Gospel Sing. That's going to be coming up this Saturday at 6:45 from the Mountain Arts Center in Prestonsburg. 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
0: Lunch break. 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

Miranda Lambert and Chris Stapleton teaming up on that one, A Song to Sing. It is 12:30, which means it's now time for our country classic music cut of the day, brought to you by Giovanni's Pizza, 257 Court Street here in Paintsville. They're open for business. They'll be open tonight till 9 p.m. Give them a call, 606-789-8535. And today's song, or classic cut of the day, goes back to 1959. That's when it was released, July 3rd, 1959. But it was a former number one hit on the Billboard Hot 100, staying there for 4 weeks. It also topped the Hot Country and Western Sides chart for 10 weeks, as well as reaching number 10 on Billboard's Hot Rhythm and Blues Sides chart. The song sold 500,000 copies within the first month of its debut on the chart, eventually selling over 1 million copies. The song also received a Grammy nomination in 1959 for Best Record of the Year, but they lost to Mack the Knife. The song I'm talking about is also known as the Jimmy Brown song, Little Jimmy Brown, or simply Jimmy Brown. It is The Three Bells by the Browns, a former number one hit, and it is our country classic music cut of the day.

The Day the Three Bells by the Browns, a number one hit back in 1959. All right, we got more modern music coming at you now as we get back to it. Here on WSIP, we got Megan Maroney coming up. But first, here's Bailey Zimmerman and a big hit for him, Chevy Silverado.

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9: but for the most part, sunshine throughout the day today. Highs reaching around 80. Tonight, mostly clear. Lows getting down a little cooler, 53. Tuesday, mostly sunny. Highs reaching back up into the 90s. Tuesday night, mostly clear. Low around 63. And take a look at Wednesday and Thursday. We're looking at sunshine both of those days and temperatures into the low to mid 90s. So it's getting fall. It gives you little traces of fall, don't it? Like little teasers. Currently it's 70 here in Paintsville, 72 in Louisa, 71 in Inez, 70 in Pikeville, got 70 in Prestonsburg, 71 West Liberty, and in Sayersville. And that's a look at your WSIP weather forecast.

That's Lainey Wilson, John Meyer with Phone Keys Wallet. 12:51 as we're heading up to the 1 o'clock hour. Here's one by Charles Wesley Godwin and featuring Luke Combs, Better That Way.

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1: Angelosi, the White House is weighing in after leaders in AI call for a slowdown in the industry.
2: A strong and smart president is the only control or guardrails AI needs, President Trump says, pushing back on calls for slowing down the development of the technology. In a social media post, the president says there is a sick conspiracy going on against AI and data centers, and the only one happy about it is China. Aboard Air Force One, President Trump says he is not downplaying AI's risk.
3: You know, it's going to be more good than bad, but by a lot.
1: Fox's Jared Halpern. The Senate returns to work today, but will Mitch McConnell show up?
4: The Senate hasn't convened since early August. McConnell's been gone since mid-June. He was hospitalized after a fall. He also developed pneumonia.
1: It's Fox's Chad Pergram. Kentucky Governor Andy Beshear chastised McConnell for a lack of updates. 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
14: From the WSIP Weather Center, sunshine today, a high right at 80. Tonight, mostly clear, a nighttime low in the mid-50s. Tuesday, Wednesday, Thursday, sunny and hot each day. A high pushing near 90, nighttime lows in the mid-60s. That's your forecast from the Country Giant, 98.9 WSIP.

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Cave Run, Painesville, Dewey, Fish Trap, Yatesville. 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

0: And she got a man.
1: Kane Brown told me that he's been spending a lot of time this summer at a brand new place.
2: I've been down. We just got a new house in Florida and got all moved in and just been living as a family down there.
1: Really?
2: Yeah. Nice little community, so yeah. I feel normal. I'm not isolated.
1: Yeah?
2: Yeah. Getting to know some new neighbors and new friends.
1: Near the water, got a pool and all that stuff?
2: Is there?
1: Yeah, right. Yeah. That sounds good.
2: That's why I'm so excited that I've got a house in Florida now, because I get to live like a normal life. So, like, when I would have conversation with people, just I wouldn't feel right. You know what I mean? Like, I wouldn't feel like I could have, like, a normal conversation.
1: So, what's changed? So, you're out more now besides Florida? I mean, just...
2: Yeah, I'm out my Florida house. I got a community. You know, I run into not only the people that are living in the neighborhood, but I also run into tourists. I just get to have that normal conversation. Other than that, I'm literally not leaving my house. If I'm not at the golf course, you will not see me.
1: Kane Brown is actually off for the rest of this year. Of course, he's got some dates in 2027. For those, head to KaneBrownMusic.com. I'm Lon Helton, and tomorrow, the folks in Little Big Town love Stella Lefty on Country's Inside Track.
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5: From the WSIP Weather Center, sunshine today, a high right at 80. Tonight, mostly clear, a nighttime low in the mid-50s. Tuesday, Wednesday, Thursday, sunny and hot each day. A high pushing near 90, nighttime lows in the mid-60s. That's your forecast from the Country Giant, 98.9 WSIP.

0: want my horse back.
1: All right, that was Cody Johnson with Horse Back here on 98.9 WSIP. We got 143 on this beautiful, it's a great, well, I guess technically still summer day, but that'll be going by soon enough, and then we'll be complaining about, man, it's wish the sun would come back out and be warm again. But right now in studio with us, as we're going to be doing this on Mondays, is Mr. Tom Cochran, the superintendent for Johnson County Schools. And this is going to be our first Eagle Spotlight show of the 2026-27 school year. So, Mr. Cochran, thanks for coming back in.
2: It is a joy to be back, Scott. Thank you for having us, and thank you for having me here live. For the this is the first time I think
1: we're
2: going to
1: do it live. We're rolling the dice on this one, but
2: we are, so no edit button here, Scott. That's right.
1: We got to thank current state representative Bobby McCool. Of course, he's a state representative for our area out of the 97th district, and of course, he's running for re-election again. But we appreciate Bobby and everything he does, not only for our school system that we focus on, but he quite frankly does stuff for every school system.
2: He does. Yeah. He absolutely does. And just to be clear, he has sponsored this Golden Eagle Spotlight since we have been on the air. And I think we've run this, gosh, probably 5 years
1: at
2: maybe.
1: Least. Yeah.
2: And so he's been the sponsor for the entire time, and we're very appreciative of not only him putting me on the air to share the great news of things going on in Johnson County Schools, but for also him fighting selfishly for Johnson County Schools while he's in Frankfort during session and outside of session, but also for everything he does for Johnson, Martin, and Pike counties year-round.
1: Yeah, so, absolutely.
2: Yep.
1: Well, we started this show, as we always explain, we start this show kind of as an idea to keep everybody informed what's going on, and it's turned out to a great informational show, and we appreciative of you coming in and talking with us, and we got a lot to talk about. I mean, these shows aren't very long, and there's a whole lot to talk about, so we try to fit as much information we can in and during our segment here, but we want everybody to know that they can follow you all on social media, your Facebook pages, you know, YouTube and different things, and get stay up to date with what's going on in Johnson County Schools.
2: Absolutely. We have a school and district pages on Facebook, on X. I still call it Twitter from time to time. Still back in time. We also have a district page, Johnson County School district page, and school pages that we keep updated on the daily, as well as they can follow, or they can make the good old-fashioned phone calls if they have questions to our district or board office and to each of our schools.
1: Absolutely. So,
2: but we do have a lot to cover today, from golf accolades and school safety to attendance and to our weekly sports schedule and after-school events that we have going on.
1: So the mic's open to you.
2: All right. Well, first, I want to send a huge congratulations to two outstanding Johnson Central High School golfers, Max Bingham and Cooper Blair. Both Max and Cooper competed this past weekend in the Kentucky All-State Golf Tournament. Max came away with an impressive 12th place finish, and Cooper finished 50th in a stack field of the absolute best high school golfers in the state. And for our listeners who might not be familiar, the All-State Tournament is hosted by the Kentucky Golf Coaches Association. And now, unlike the standard regional postseason play, this is an exclusive mid-season tournament where players earn invitations strictly based on point standings gathered from invitationals throughout the year. So ranking 12th and 50th against the Kentucky's top high school talent is a huge achievement. And we're very proud of Max and Cooper for representing the Golden Eagles so very well this past weekend.
1: 100%, yeah.
2: And speaking of golf, Scott, we also want to wish a huge good luck to both of our Johnson Center boys and girls golf teams, as today they're in the KHSAA 2A state tournament in Owensboro. Both our boys and girls teams punched their tickets after winning their respective 2A sectional tournaments just a few weeks back. And actually, our girls just teed off a little bit ago. Our boys are in the middle. I think they're on the back nine right now. And the last that I checked in, I think the boys are in third place right now.
1: Oh, that's awesome.
2: In state. So they're very competitive right now in the back nine. And so in Kentucky Athletics 2A, that classification gives mid-sized schools a dedicated platform to compete for state titles among schools of similar enrollment. Mm-hmm. Before we head into the overall KHSAA postseason, competing at this level gives our athletes a really good championship-level experience. It builds our composure under pressure and sharpens our skills as we head into the regionals. So good luck to our Golden Eagles boys and girls golf teams in that 2A state championship.
1: Absolutely.
2: Matchup today.
1: The boys have been talking with Adam, been rated and ranked in the state throughout the year. So
2: that's pretty good. It very, very competitive. Mm-hmm. And we pride ourselves on providing opportunities for every kid, no matter what their love is. And sometimes we have to help them figure out what their love is. And golf one of those for several of our kids.
1: Absolutely.
2: So, yep. Shifting gears to our district priorities. This week is critically important across the Commonwealth and especially here in Johnson County. September 14th through the 18th is officially Safe Schools Week, as announced by the Kentucky Center for Safe Schools. The Kentucky Center for School Safety. And this year's theme is called Strong Roots, Safe Schools. Safe Schools Week is designed to empower our schools to strengthen safety initiatives through targeted discussions, activities, and proactive measures. It brings together students, teachers, parents, and community members to ensure that we are bringing a safe, supportive, and nurturing environment to every single child. And as superintendent, I tell you straight from my heart, while academic excellence and athletic achievements are wonderful, our single most important job is making sure that each and every one of our students is safe when they step into our campuses. Everything here starts with love and starts with safety. Mm-hmm. And to reinforce that commitment, we're proud to partner directly with the Kentucky Center for School Safety. And in fact, this very week, members from the KCSS, we're going to be here on our campuses, and they're going to be conducting a comprehensive school safety audit at our middle school and our high school. These audits are so very valuable to our district. Having outside safety experts walk our facilities, evaluate our security protocols, review our emergency procedures, and provide constructive feedback are going to help us identify strengths and address potential vulnerabilities that we have. This partnership ensures our safety practices remain state-of-the-art and that our roots stay very strong. And so we're excited to have them in, take a look at what we're doing, and offer feedback to help us get even better.
1: Yeah, a lot of individuals that's involved with that are law enforcement law enforcement. And there's things that somebody might have ideas about that, that will work.
2: And they see things from across the state. Yeah. So, KCSS, they statewide. Mm-hmm. And so they may come in, see something we're doing, and say, hey, I saw this in another district. You ever thought about implementing it?
1: Maybe and vice versa.
2: Idea. Yeah, that's right. Yeah. That's right. And they may take the things that we're doing to other places. And, with our safety, something I cannot yell from the highest mountains I'd be more proud of, that is our police force that we have at Johnson County Schools. Of course, we have great partnerships with the city and with our sheriff's department and our state police. But us forming our own police force has just been so terrific. Mm-hmm. And from our Chief Cantrell to all of our police officers at all of our schools, it's been so great. And I tell you, I lay my head down a little bit easier.

0: or supporting our teachers with digital learning tools, our technology team works tirelessly behind the scenes every single day. In today's world, modern education simply doesn't happen without a strong digital infrastructure. So to our technology director, that's Mike Whitaker, to all our technicians and our digital support staff across every building in our district, thank you for keeping Johnson County connected, secure, and ready to learn. So if you see one of our IT folks in your building this week, please join me in telling them how much we appreciate their hard work.
1: Yeah, see if you can figure out where that blue wire goes.
0: Yeah, that's right. That's right. That's
1: we
0: right.
1: do it here.
0: They don't just show up.
1: They just.
0: So, that's
1: yep.
0: right. So
1: awesome guys and gals.
0: Yep. So, and along with keeping our kids safe and connected, switch gears again, we also have to keep our students in the classroom. I want to take a moment to talk about the vital importance of daily student attendance. That's one of our key goals every year, but especially this year. Simply put, if our students are not in school, they cannot learn. All right? Every single instructional day counts. When a student misses school, they aren't just missing lectures. They're missing hands-on instruction. They're missing social development, which is so important. They're missing peer support and foundational skills that stack up over time. Chronic absenteeism directly impacts student achievement.
1: Mm-hmm.
0: And this requires a true partnership between our schools and our families. We need our parents and our guardians to help us prioritize attendance every day, making sure our kids arrive at school on time and ready to learn. So I'm asking every listener, whether you're a parent and guardian, an aunt, uncle, grandparent, a neighbor, let's work together to make attendance a top priority every day this school year.
1: Mm-hmm.
0: All right. So to wrap today's show up, let's run through our calendar of events for the week, organized by sport, so you can catch all of our student-athletes in action. And if you're bored, there's something going on every night. All right. So beginning today with basketball, elementary, we have Highland at Flat Gap and W.R. Castle at Central Elementary. Then on Thursday, Flat Gap's at Central and Highland's at Porter. Middle school girls, and that's girls basketball, yeah. Of course. In middle school girls basketball, they'll be hosting Dorton today. That's 6th, 7th, and 8th grade. And then they'll be at Martin County on Thursday. Golf, we've already talked about. So good luck again to our girls and boys golf as they're at Owensboro today. Volleyball, high school volleyball, be at Boyd County today. At Floyd Central on Tuesday. And they will host Shelby Valley on Thursday. Our soccer will be having girls and boys tonight.
1: A doubleheader.
0: Doubleheader. Yeah. Hosting Belfry. That's right here at Johnson Central High School. Then on Thursday, we'll be hosting Prestonsburg. And then on Saturday, our JV boys will travel to East Carter. And then football. Elementary football will be at Highland on Tuesday. We begin always the flag at 5 o'clock. And then our WR and Porter 2nd and 3rd grade will play at 5:45. That's and then our 4th and 5th grade, WR Castle and Porter at 6:30. Flat Gap and Central 2nd and 3rd at 7:30. And then the night will wrap up with Flat Gap and Central 4th and 5th grade at 8:15. Our middle school will play Pulaski at Johnson Central High School on Saturday. That's 6th, 7th, and 8th grade. And then our Johnson Central High School football team will travel to Pulaski for a huge game on Friday night at 7:30.
1: Yeah,
0: cool. And that will round out our extracurricular events for the week. Scott, and this does wrap up our first live edition of the Golden Eagle Spotlight. I do want to again send a thanks out to State Representative Bobby McCool for sponsoring our broadcast, to you and the entire team at WSIP, and to every single listener tuned in across our community. I do ask that we make it a fantastic and safe week. Always remember, Scott, and to all of our listeners, to be a blessing to someone else and to continue living out that Johnson County way, to set the gold standard in everything that we do. And, Scott, until next time, keep those wings up and stay golden, Eagles.
1: And we'll see you next Monday, and we'll do this all over again. All right.
0: Scott, appreciate it.
1: That's Mr. Tom Cochran of Johnson County School Superintendent, and this has been our first Eagle Spotlight for 2026-27 school year, and we'll be back again next week, next Monday at 1:30 for another.

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1: Fox News, I'm Therese Crowley. President Trump posting the failing nation of Iran wants to make a deal quickly and badly. I will determine whether or not the USA will choose to engage. The price of diesel up to $6.23 a gallon, says AAA, while the Iran-backed Houthis threaten Saudi Arabia's oil transport. President Trump tells AI doomers, I'm not downplaying, but it's going to be more good than bad. Vice President Vance says the key is regulation.
2: We obviously have a lot of folks on both sides of the aisle with a strong opinion, but any regulatory regime, you'd like, ideally, Congress and the White House to agree on it so that we actually are able to make it stick. And so that we actually get some real consensus behind it.
1: Costumer to the stars, the legendary Bob Mackey has died, age 87. Known as the Sultan of Sequins for dressing the greats from Diana Ross to Cher and Carol Burnett to Elton John. 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
15: From the WSIP Weather Center, sunshine today, a high right at 80. Tonight, mostly clear, a nighttime low in the mid-50s. Tuesday, Wednesday, Thursday, sunny and hot each day. A high pushing near 90, nighttime lows in the mid-60s. That's your forecast from the country giant, 98.9 WSIP.

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16: From the WSIP Weather Center, sunshine today, a high right at 80. Tonight, mostly clear, a nighttime low in the mid-50s. Tuesday, Wednesday, Thursday, sunny and hot each day. A high pushing near 90, nighttime lows in the mid-60s. That's your forecast from the Country Giant, 98.9 WSIP.

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1: John Saucier, Vice President J.D. Vance, announcing in Kansas City, Missouri today the Trump administration is banning more than 800,000 people from getting support from the federal government. The vice president says these bans are tied to fraudulent small business loans from the federal government during the pandemic.
2: If you screwed the American taxpayer, the federal government is now going to say you're cut off, no more, you shouldn't be applying anymore, and if you do apply, you're no longer able to get those benefits.
1: New York City is leading a lawsuit against the administration over a new rule that would allow the government to deny green cards to immigrants using government-funded programs. New York Attorney General Letitia James cited similar legal action taken under the first Trump administration.
3: When the first Trump administration dramatically expanded the public charge rule, New York challenged it in court. We won, and we intend to win again.
1: The new rule would take effect Friday. 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
5: Afternoon, I got the latest forecast from the WSIP Weather Center. For this afternoon, we have mostly sunny skies. Feels pretty good out there. We're in the upper 70s, down to 52. Yeah, 52 degrees for an overnight low tonight with mostly clear skies. Tuesday, sunny and hot, up to 90 degrees tomorrow. About the same on Wednesday, sunny and highs around 91. Right now, 305, 75 degrees at the Country Giant, 76 in Louisa as they are cleaning up town after Septemberfest this weekend. 77 in Hyman, 74 in West Liberty, 75 in Moorhead, and right now 79 in Whitesburg. 305 and music from Stella Lefty on the Country Giant.

0: 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It's time for the College of Country Music Knowledge. 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
1: Hey.
0: How are you?
1: I'm good. How are you?
0: Hey, doing pretty good. And today I'm going back to 1992. I found a song by Tanya Tucker. And I know that we've used Tanya Tucker songs on the College of Country Music Knowledge before.
1: We have, because you're a fan.
0: I'm a fan of her music.
1: Yeah.
0: She's in that category. I'm a fan of her music, and we'll just stop there. So,
1: I have saw her in concert before.
0: I am not sure if I have quizzed you on this song or not. We've been doing this segment for a good part
1: since
0: of this
1: March.
0: Year. Yeah.
1: Yeah.
0: So there may be a chance that I've reused a song and didn't even realize it. And, you know, maybe you don't realize it, but I think you would remember.
1: Maybe.
0: Because you remember stuff. But even if you do, you may not remember every word, right?
1: Probably not.
0: I don't think we've done this song, but if I give you the title, you would remember.
1: Okay.
0: Tanya Tucker, Two Sparrows in a Hurricane.
1: I don't think I know it.
0: Okay. All right. So
1: we'll find out, I'm sure, in a few minutes.
0: Let's see how this goes. Now, let's find out right now. When I stop the song,
1: I feel it in.
0: Good luck to you.
2: She's 15 and he's barely driving a
1: car.
0: Yeah. We're on the right track.
2: She's got his ring and he's got the keys to her
1: heart.
0: Have you heard this?
1: I think so.
0: Here we go.
2: It's just a matter of
1: time.
0: Doing good.
2: They'll spread their wings and
1: fly.
0: Yeah, 100% so far.

0: way.
1: You know the song, don't you? With a head full of dreams,
0: faith that can move. I missed the word right before.
1: Is a head full of dreams and faith that can move.
0: I want to say mountains, but I don't think that's right.
1: Faith that can move.
0: Anything.
1: Anything. Okay. Yeah.

0: Wheel.
1: Yeah, yeah. I'll give you an A on that one. That's like a 98% right there.
0: I do like this
1: that
0: song.
1: That was really good, and I've loved that. I do like this song. One of my all-time favorites right there. Good job today on the College of Country Music Knowledge. I thought that would throw you for more of a curb than it did. So
0: I think she sang that one when I saw her.
1: You saw her in concert at the Paramount?
0: I did.
1: Yeah,
0: yep.
1: So that explains it right there, too, Sparrow. If you saw a Tanya Tucker concert, I guarantee you heard that song before.
0: Well, yeah. She only sang maybe 8 songs on Talk to
1: really?
0: The rest of the time.
1: Really?
0: Yeah, she was
1: talking,
0: big into stories.
1: Yeah.
0: Did you know she owns horses that live in Grayson? And that's why she chose the Paramount to sing at, because she wanted to go see her horses.
1: I had no idea.
0: Yeah.
1: Wow. Yeah.
0: So, pretty neat.
1: You can hear us in Grayson.
0: Yeah.
1: Shout out to Tanya's horses if they're listening. All right.
0: If only she was listening.
1: More Tanya Tucker for you right now. It is the Country Giant. Not even

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0: Chase Matthew and Holding It Down right here on the Country Giant 98.9 WSIP. Gorgeous day out there today. Feels great out there. Closer and closer to fall, and temperatures today in the upper 70s, close to 80 degrees. Really nice out there this afternoon. 3:32 coming up in just a few minutes. We'll have your chance to win. We're going to be giving away, let's see, I got one, two, three tickets to the My Lord Has the Answer Ministries Fall Gospel Sing. That'll be at the Mountain Arts Center this Saturday night, featuring the Inspirations and the 11th Hour. 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You can win those in just a few minutes. Keep it locked in right here. 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
0: Some nice weather out there, mostly sunny skies. That's the forecast from the WSIP Weather Center. Upper 70s to around 80 today. Tonight down to 52, a little chilly tonight. Clear skies. We're heating things up tomorrow, though. Sunshine, highs around 90. Sunny and hot on Wednesday. Highs once again right there around 90, maybe even into the lower 90s. 76 right now at the Country Giant, 98.9 WSIP around the area. 79 degrees in Salyersville. It's 80 in Prestonsburg, 78 in Louisa. 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

0: Dylan Scott and his latest Dear Big City right here on the Country Giant 98.9 WSIP. All right, 3:47, hanging out with you on your Monday afternoon. Just about got Monday in the books, ready for the weekend already.
1: Oh, yeah.
0: Reed Baldridge is here with us. He's our intern from Johnson Central. How's it going, Reed?
1: It's going pretty good.
0: I'm going to give away some tickets to the big fall gospel sing that My Lord Has the Answer Ministries is hosting this Saturday night at the Mountain Arts Center. Talking about the weekend, let's help folks make those weekend plans, you know?
1: Yep.
0: Good gospel sing. Great lineup underway this Saturday night.
1: Yeah, of the Inspirations featuring the 11th Hour.
0: Going to be a good show. Gospel music. Going to be a great night of gospel music this Saturday night. We've talked about the fall gospel sing for several weeks, and it's just about here. And right now, Reed has in his hands not one, not two, but three tickets.
1: Mm-hmm.
0: And we're going to give them away. Yeah. How about that?
1: Yeah.
0: Let's give them away to somebody. So if you want to go see the My Lord Has the Answer gospel sing this Saturday night, I tell you what, let's have folks text to win. We'll give these away at 4 o'clock, Reed, okay? So folks have 11, 12 minutes or so to get a text into us. Please don't text and drive. You have until 4 o'clock to get this text to us. But we need you to text three things to us, okay? Text the keyword gospel. That's a good keyword for this, right?
1: Yes.
0: Gospel. We also need you to include your name in the text, because if you win, it helps if we know who you are. And the other one is that we want you to tell us where you are listening to WSIP this afternoon. That's just because we like to know. So, again, the keyword gospel, your name, and where you're listening. 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
1: gospel
0: along with two other things. Reed, do you remember?
1: With your name, so we know who you are.
0: Yeah.
1: And then,
0: you remember the other one?
1: Give me just a second.
0: Where
1: you're listening from.
0: Yeah, so if you're listening in Paintsville or Prestonsburg or Flat Gap, or maybe you're listening in Louisa or Grayson or wherever you might be. You might be all the way at Pikeville, you know, wherever you are. We want to know that. So, again, text us your name, the keyword gospel, and where you're listening. Send those three things to 606-789-5311. And at 4 o'clock, we'll draw for and announce our winner of not one, not two, but
1: three
0: tickets to the My Lord Has the Answer gospel sing, which again is happening this Saturday night at the Mountain Arts Center in Prestonsburg. Good luck to you. More music right now here on the Country Giant. It's Alan Jackson, and Here in the Real World.

0: back, back.
1: Yeah, son, y'all buckle up and have her back by 10, let's say about 9:30. Drive safe.
2: 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Again, coming up at 4 o'clock here in just a couple minutes, we're going to be drawing for our winner of 3 tickets to the My Lord Has the Answer Fall Gospel Sing this Saturday night at the Mountain Arts Center. 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
1: Fox News, I'm Paul Stevens. There are more concerns across the U.S. about the growth and possible dangers surrounding artificial intelligence. Vice President J.D. Vance is saying the administration is listening.
2: But it's something that we're concerned by, but we want to make sure that we actually regulate smartly. And we're thoughtful about the risk here. So there are obviously risks to AI. There are some benefits to AI.
1: The Trump White House announcing that it's banning more than 800,000 people accused of getting fraudulent small business loans during the COVID-19 pandemic from getting any further support from the feds.
3: We know who you are. We will claw back the money. And where warranted, we will refer you to law enforcement so that you can face the jail time that you deserve.
1: Small Business Administration Administrator Kelly Loeffler earlier today in Kansas City. 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
4: From the WSIP Weather Center, nice out there this afternoon. Pretty comfortable. A little chilly tonight, down to 52 for overnight lows, but mostly clear skies in the forecast. Pretty well for most of the week, too. Sunny tomorrow, hot, highs around 90 tomorrow. And Wednesday, sunny and hot, highs around 91. 404, 77 degrees right now. Music from Riley Green on the way this hour. Jelly Roll, Joldy Messina, Zach John King, Jason Aldean, Cody Johnson, and more all coming up. Want to send a congratulations out to Cheyenne Tharp, who's listening in West Liberty this afternoon. Cheyenne, you scored 3 tickets to the My Lord Has the Answer Fall Gospel Sing happening this Saturday night at the Mountain Arts Center in Prestonsburg. Cheyenne Tharp of West Liberty, thanks for listening to The Country Giants.

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Jelly Roll and Hands Up right here on the Country Giant 98.9 WSIP. We had a blast at September Fest this past weekend in Louisa. Harvest Fest in Inez this week.

0: Latest from Jody Messina. Yeah, Jody Messina is back, and that is Message in a Bottle right here on the Country Giant 98.9 WSIP. Looking forward to the Martin County Harvest Festival this weekend. Looking forward to a cup of that world-famous Martin County Kiwanis Lemonade, specifically, this weekend. Yeah, I like to get a true taste of every festival, you know? That lemonade gonna be pretty good. That's the sweetest lemonade I've ever tasted, is what you'll find there from the fine folks of the Martin County Kiwanis Club. Harvest Festival this weekend, though, Jake Hoot is going to be the headliner. They got a really good entertainment lineup. But Jake Hoot, who was the winner of, I believe it was season, don't quote me, but I'm thinking season 17 of The Voice. Jake Hoot was the winner of The Voice that year. This was in 2019. And he's going to be headlining the Martin County Harvest Festival in downtown Inez this weekend. So I'm going to play one of Jake's songs, and we're even going to be speaking with Jake Hoot here in just a few minutes. So stay tuned for that coming up right here with the Country Giant, 98.9 WSIP.
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get you drinking. That's Zach John King right there, right here on the Country Giant, 98.9 WSIP. Jake Hoot is headlining the Harvest Fest this weekend in Inez. We're going to be speaking with Jake on the telephone after we hear his song. This was one with Kelly Clarkson. It's called I Would Have

0: WSIP, the country giant, on a Monday afternoon. It's Adam here with you on the telephone with none other than Mr. Jake Hoot. How you doing, Jake?
1: Doing good, my brother. How are you?
0: Hey, pretty good. Of course, you're going to be performing live and headlining the Harvest Fest, Martin County Harvest Fest this weekend in Inez, Kentucky. You've been to Kentucky before, haven't you?
1: You know what? I've been there a time or two, and I've never been to Inez, but we've been all over the place, and so we're excited to come out and hang out with everybody.
0: Well, yeah. Of course, Eastern Kentucky is where it is, in the hills and mountains, and you know, a lot of country artists from right here in this very area, as a matter of fact, and I think you'll feel right at home. Of course, you're from Texas originally, right?
1: Yes, sir, from South Texas, Corpus Christi area. But I've been living in Middle Tennessee for probably the last 16 years, and so, you know, we're pretty close. We're about an hour from Southern Kentucky where we live, and so we come up that way quite a bit, so it'll be good to be coming back.
0: Oh, yeah, so looking forward to it this weekend, and of course, for those who don't know, I think a lot of folks kind of probably discovered you. You said you've been in Nashville for quite some time in Middle Tennessee, but I think your big break was winning The Voice a few years back.
1: Yes, back in 2019, I ended up going on the show and winning the whole thing, and then I ended up going back for the Battle of Champions earlier this year and competing again, and we ended up winning the battle for Kelly Clarkson, me and a girl named Tom, another former Kelly Clarkson member, and so been on there quite a bit and love that team and that group of people, and it's been great.
0: What is that like? And I know that I don't want to spend our whole time talking about The Voice, but, you know, to me, I just imagine that I know what we see on the screen is one thing, and actually living it the whole time is another. But I just feel like I would be starstruck if Kelly Clarkson were standing in front of me telling me what to do, you know?
1: Yeah, and, you know, it's one of those things where, you know, if I'm being honest, I was hoping Blake Shelton was going to turn around when I first went on. But having Kelly be the only one to turn and then working with her, total pro, but also one of the most down-to-earth people. And so it's very disarming, if you will, where you're just like, you know, you're starstruck, everything else, and she's just like an old friend who's just a mega superstar. And so, yeah, wonderful person, probably the greatest female vocalist I have ever not only worked with but heard in person. She absolutely belts it.
0: We were just talking about Kelly earlier here at the station, but she does seem like a real genuine down-to-earth person, you know, and that's Kelly for you. But anyway, you know, that going back to The Voice one more time, you know, you mentioned that she was the only one that turned her chair. And, you know, that's something to keep in mind anytime we're watching The Voice. You know, you might only have one chair turn, but you can go all the way to win the whole thing, you know?
1: Yeah, I think at the time, well, I know at the time, I don't know about, you know, because I was on season 17, and I think they're doing season 25 or 26 now. It's crazy.
0: It goes by quickly, doesn't it?
1: It goes by so quick, but at the time, I was the only true one-chair turn to win the show. And, yeah, it, you know, not only for me, right? I mean, I was sit there the entire time going, there's all these four chair turns that are going to win this thing. But for everybody else, I'm sure it was the same thing. But anybody can win that thing. You just, you know, you get in there and be yourself and give it all you got and hope that people are voting for you. And luckily, I had a bunch of people back home voting for me. And even in Kentucky, we played quite a few in Kentucky where people come and go, I voted for you. I'm like, oh, well, thank you. I didn't know that many people watched it, but that's amazing.
0: Now, tell me the truth. Did you watch The Voice a lot before you were on The Voice?
1: You know, I'm going to tell you the truth. No, I did not. I went out there and I kind of watched American Idol when I was younger, and going on the show, I was asking the producers every step of the way. So what does this mean? But that show, you know, everybody asked me about not only the coaches, but the production. They're like, is it real? Like, blah, blah, blah. And everything from start to finish on that show is legit. And everybody just treats you like your royalty, even though you may be some no name who got a chair turn and whatnot. But yeah, it was an incredible experience, and I've watched it a little bit since then, mainly because I know people that have gone on it. But, yeah, it's a wonderful show and so much talent.
0: That's me, you know. I mean, in certain seasons I really get into it more than others, you know, and that's not anything, you know, because of the talent or anything else. That's just, you know, busy life sometimes. But, you know, it's kind of neat, though, after the big win. And I'm like you, it's hard to believe it has been that long since you were on there. But kind of catch us up. What has Jake been doing for the past few years? I know you've got some music out there. Now you're coming to town, and I'm sure you've been out on the road quite a bit over the last few years, meeting people and playing music, right?
1: Yeah, man. You know, I tell people we kind of came to a screeching halt. I won the end of 2019 and beginning of 2020. You know, with the whole COVID mess, we everybody got grounded. So we lost all the momentum, but we have been building, and this has been our busiest year we've ever had. We've played all over the U.S. I played in London and Ireland this year. Tons of new music coming out, doing some acting as well on the side. And then, you know, the most important thing, we've added two more girls to our family. So I'm a proud girl dad of three. And we just, you know, we've been very blessed to be able to do this full time, because there was a moment there where I thought I'm gonna have to get a second job, you know, during COVID and all that, just to kind of pay for everything. But God's taking care of everything, and we are doing it full time, putting out new music, new merch, all the things, and really excited to get to bring our new show that we just built this year to Inez and have a great time. There's a lot of sing-alongs and songs that they may have heard on The Voice, and also a bunch of new stuff that may not even be recorded yet.
0: You get to bring your family with you on the road for these types of things, or?
1: Certain ones, yes. You know, especially with it being during school year, it's hard to do it during the school time. But, you know, they get to come on some of them, and it's always special having them, because my girls love to sing. So if they're there, I may get them up to sing a song. And my wife, I tell people, has got a better voice than me. So if she's there, I usually get her up to sing a song. I don't know if they're going to be there this weekend, but yeah. Regardless, it's going to be a fun time.
0: Well, I think you're going to enjoy Inez. Like I said, it is very much this area. I always tell people it's country music country. And, you know, it's a small town. Inez is a very small town. But let me tell you, they're proud of where they're from. And it's a beautiful place, you know, out in the mountains.
1: I love that, man. You know, anytime we get to come to Kentucky, you know, I've been up there and done the Bourbon Trail a couple times, mm-hmm. Because I love the history of the state of Kentucky. It's one of my favorite states to kind of learn about. But the people up there, man, they're every time we come up that way, it's always a sweet time, and I'm sure it's going to be even more when we come to Inez this weekend.
0: Yeah, so we invite folks to come out there this weekend. Harvest Festival in Inez, a great time, good food, and no doubt going to be some good entertainment with Jake Hoot headlining the thing. Jake, we appreciate you taking the time to speak with us this afternoon, and we hope to see you this weekend.
1: Heck yeah, brother. Looking forward to it, and I appreciate y'all having me.
0: That's Jake Hoot right here on the Country Giant, 98.9 WSIP.
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4: I'm former Kentucky Supreme Court Justice Janet Stumbo. In 2015, nearly 1,000 of our neighbors, the former clients of Eric Kahn, received shocking news that their benefits had been suspended. Within days, the suicide started. My husband, Ned Pillersdorf, had never handled a Social Security case, but he sprang into action. He sued Kahn and the Social Security Administration and organized what became the largest volunteer legal effort in our nation's history. That work earned Ned recognition as Lawyer of the Year by the American Bar Association. Today, 88-year-old Hal Rogers is backing an extreme agenda that threatens Social Security, Medicare, Medicaid, food stamps. When our neighbors were desperate, Ned fought for them and won. Send Ned to Congress, and he'll fight just as hard for you.
5: Paid for by Ned for Congress.
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0: Couldn't ask for better weather out there. Forecast from the WSIP Weather Center. We're looking at mostly sunny skies across the area this afternoon and evening. We are in the 70s, down to 52 for a low tonight with mostly clear skies. We dial the heat up tomorrow, 90 degrees. How's that sound? Yeah, 90 degrees tomorrow on September 15th. Sunny and hot. Yeah. Then on Wednesday, sunny and hot with highs near 91 degrees. 446 and a lot more comfortable out there this afternoon. 76 in Paintsville, 77 in Sandy Hook, 78 in Prestonsburg, 79 right now in Jackson, 78 in Salyersville, 77 in Inez, 78 in Moorhead, 77 in Ashland, 72 in Jenkins. Campton, you are at 80 degrees. Campton is the hot spot right now. Here's Cody Johnson.

0: horseback.
1: Cody Johnson, horseback, right here on the Country Giant, 98.9 WSIP. Here's the new one from Jason Aldean. Anytime soon.

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1: News. I'm John Saucier. The trade war between the United States and Canada is ramping up. Vice President J.D. Vance claims the tariff war will help Americans.
2: This is going to lead to a place that's much better for American workers. I think, frankly, much better for Canadian workers, too. But they've got to be more fair.
1: The United States setting 50% tariffs on a range of Canadian goods after trade talks collapsed last month. That led to Canada setting retaliatory tariffs on American goods. The

0: Trump administration says they're banning more than 800,000 people accused of getting fraudulent small business loans during the pandemic from getting further support from the federal government. Attorney General Todd Blanch says there have also been a number of arrests made over the last 2 months.
1: So far, we've charged over 80 individuals tied to this theft of $245 million.
0: Many Democrats have accused the Trump administration of finding excuses to slash federal funding to Democrat-led states. 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
3: And it's brought to you by Martin County Rural Health Clinic. A Wolf County man has been sentenced to 11 years in federal prison for his role in a methamphetamine distribution conspiracy involving three eastern Kentucky counties. 55-year-old Clyde Rudy Endicott of Hazel Green pleaded guilty to conspiracy to distribute 500 grams or more of methamphetamine. Federal prosecutors say the company operated from 2023 through July 2025 in Wolf, Breathitt, and Magoffin counties. U.S. District Judge Karen Caldwell sentenced Endicott to 132 months in federal prison, followed by 5 years of supervised release. A pair of hikers were rescued over the weekend from Red River Gorge after they were stranded on a cliff. The Wolf County Search and Rescue Team received a call around 7:30 Saturday night to help two hikers who had hiked up the cloud splitter in the Red River Gorge. The hikers used a headline that someone else placed to climb up the cliff. While they were at the top of the cliff, that headline was removed without their knowledge, leaving them stranded. Crews used a belay to reach the hikers and lowered them to safety at the base of the cliff. It's 5:02, your local news at 5, a service of Martin County Rural Health Clinic. We have local funeral announcements, sports update, and weather forecast on the way next.
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3: In local funeral announcements, funeral services for Hurl Eugene Skaggs, age 73, of Blaine, who passed away Friday. Graveside services will be held on Wednesday at 12 noon at the Apple Tree Cemetery at Blaine. Visitation after 5 p.m. Tuesday at Phelps and Son Funeral Home. Funeral services for Gary Lee Ratliff, age 75, of Staffordsville, who passed away Saturday. Services will be held on Thursday at 3 p.m. at the Fairview Free Will Baptist Church in Staffordsville. Visitation will begin at 5 p.m. Wednesday at the church. The Phelps and Son Funeral Home is in care of arrangements. Funeral services for Clyde Herschel Castle, age 79, of River, who passed away Sunday. Services will be 4 p.m. Thursday at Jones Preston Funeral Home. Visitation begins 12 noon Thursday at Jones Preston for Clyde Herschel Castle. Funeral services for Carla K. Childers, age 65, of Lexington, who passed away September 12th. Celebration of life will be held Saturday at 1 p.m. at Phelps and Son Funeral Home. Funeral services for Tammy Burchett, age 65, of Stambo, who passed away Sunday. Arrangements are incomplete and will be announced later by Jones Preston Funeral Home. And funeral services for Glimma Faye Jennings Buckles, age 74, of Lexington, formerly of Van Leer, who passed away today. Arrangements are incomplete and will be announced later by the Phelps and Son Funeral Home.
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3: 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The Bengals are off to a strong start after picking up a 33-27 win over the Buccaneers on Sunday. Cincinnati 1-0 now, and will visit the Houston Texans in Week 2. Monday Night Football tonight, it's Broncos at Chiefs, 8:15 p.m. You can see it on ESPN. In college football, there is a new team sitting atop the latest college football coaches poll. Texas climbed two spots and is leading the nation. The Longhorns are followed by Georgia, Notre Dame, Indiana, and Miami. Ohio State dropped five spots to number six in the nation. LSU, Kentucky's next opponent, Texas A&M, and Ole Miss and Alabama round out the top 10. And the Reds salvaged their series finale against the Brewers with a 4-3 win from Milwaukee. Eugenio Suarez went deep with a three-run blast for his 24th home run of the season. Cincinnati snapped its five-game skid and now will host Los Angeles Dodgers for a four-game set that starts tonight. First pitch is at 6:40 p.m. You can hear it on 99.3 WKYH. 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
3: From the WSIP Weather Center, mostly clear skies this evening and tonight, all the way down to 52 degrees for an overnight low tonight. Sunny and hot for Tuesday, all the way up to 90 for a high tomorrow. 91 and sunny on Wednesday. Right now, 75 degrees at the Country Giant. 98.9 WSIP. Around the region, it's 77 in Prestonsburg. Williamson at 78 degrees right now. 76 in West Liberty. 75 in Louisa. 75 also right now in Inez. Hazard is at 78 degrees. And Olive Hill at 77 right now at 5:08. Another hour of your favorite country coming your way here on the Country Giant. Don't worry, I got Ella Langley ready to go in just a few minutes. We'll hear from Jelly Roll, Randy Travis, Ashley Cook, Lone Star, and more, all on the way and all for you.

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Ashley Cook right there on the Country Giant 98.9 WSIP. 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Corey Cantsalatis, Empty Words.

0: New from Corey Kent, that is Empty Words, right here on the Country Giant, 98.9 WSIP. Adam here with you on your Monday drive home. Did you hear Judge Judy is retiring from television after more than 30 years on TV? Judy Shindlin, Judge Judy's real name. She says her series Judy Justice will air its final episode in October. Judge Judy is 83 years old. She told People she has plenty of other interests and just no longer wants to spend her time in hair and makeup and all the TV stuff. But she still wants her message to reach viewers. She's actually going to remain involved as a producer of her son's new courtroom series, Adam's Law. Her son's name is Adam Levy. He's an attorney who has also appeared on television before. He's going to take over the small claims format that helped make Judge Judy a household name. But yeah, Judge Judy, at the age of 83, going to be retiring after more than 30 years on television. Got music from Lone Star on the way in a couple minutes. Jelly Roll, and as promised, Ella Langley coming up. Right here on the Country Giant, 98.9 WSIP.
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3: If you had $1.8 billion to give to Congress, what would you tell them to do with it? I'm Ned Pillersdorf, and I'd use that money to protect Medicaid, Medicare, Meals on Wheels, and SNAP benefits. Not 88-year-old Hal Rogers. He voted to give those $1.8 billion to the domestic terrorists who attacked and desecrated the Capitol on January 6th. I'm Ned Pillersdorf, and I approve this message because I'm running for Congress to fight for you. If you agree we shouldn't reward domestic terrorists who attacked our Capitol, you can vote for me in November.
4: Paid for by Ned for Congress.
3: Unfortunately, political violence is now part of our culture and reared its ugly head on January 6th when hundreds of Capitol police officers were violently assaulted by domestic terrorists determined to prevent the peaceful transfer of power. 88-year-old Congressman Hal Rogers voted to pay them $1.8 billion. I am Ned Pillersdorf, and I approve this ad because I don't believe in political violence. I think the domestic terrorists should be back in jail.
4: Paid for by Ned for Congress.
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Ah, yeah, music from Lone Star. No news. No news is good news, right? Maybe. No, maybe not. Here's Ella Langley, WSIP.

0: and beautiful things right here on the Country Giant 98.9 WSIP. Nashville International Airport, another step closer to being renamed in honor of the late Dolly Parton. Yeah, the Metropolitan Nashville Airport Authority Board of Commissioners voted unanimously on Friday to move forward with the plan. Now, a final name has not been chosen, but the board says it's working closely with the appropriate parties to thoughtfully determine how Dolly Parton's name and legacy will be incorporated. So it could be Dolly Parton International Airport or Dolly Parton's Nashville International Airport or some form of that in some way, but they do want to thoughtfully determine how Dolly Parton's name and legacy will be incorporated. In fact, this kind of stems from Tennessee Governor Bill Lee saying he wanted to see the airport named after Dolly after her death last month. But yeah, could be a new name for the Nashville International Airport soon. And it's posed to honor Miss Dolly Parton. 98.9 WSIP with Kane Brown on the way in just a few minutes. Parmalee, Randy Travis, and more all coming up.
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0: From the WSIP Weather Center, mostly clear skies tonight with overnight lows around 52. Tuesday, sunny and hot, highs around 90. Tuesday night, mostly clear with a low in the lower 60s. And Wednesday, sunny and hot, highs back around 90. That's your forecast right here on the Country Giant, 98.9 WSIP.

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1: Fox News, I'm Tom Rigotti. Talks are underway to possibly lower the price of oil. Fox Business Network's Lauren Simonetti reports.
2: Energy officials from the Group of 20 and Venezuela are here in Houston discussing ways to get more oil onto the world market. This as the price of oil tops $100 a barrel, gas averaging $4.31 a gallon today, and diesel hits a record high of $6.23.
1: This as the conflict with Iran continues with no sign of an agreement on the Strait of Hormuz. A Homeland Security Inspector General's report reveals tough conditions for detainees at Florida's alligator Alcatraz. Fox's Gernal Scott.
3: The report confirms the existence of cages described as being slightly larger than a phone booth that were used to detain illegal immigrants. A quote from the report said such confines go against standards for human treatment.
1: The facility has since been closed. 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
6: From the WSIP Weather Center, mostly clear skies tonight with overnight lows around 52. Tuesday, sunny and hot, highs around 90. Tuesday night, mostly clear with a low in the lower 60s. And Wednesday, sunny and hot, highs back around 90. That's your forecast right here on the Country Giant, 98.9 WSIP.

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0: Lauren, Elena, and Chase Matthew and all my exes right here on the Country Giant 98.9 WSIP. There has been a recall on sour candy. Federal regulators said over 2 million bottles of sour candy are being recalled over a choking hazard. The Consumer Product Safety Commission said the recall was initiated for Rick Joy Sour Crush Rolling Liquid Candy Bottles. Now, I'm not really sure what these look like, but I know that there are these little candy bottles. So if you got a young kid, especially very young, and could choke on something, because they say the plastic candy bottles were, you know, what the problem is that they can cause a choking hazard because the rolling ball that's in it can apparently detach. It's, again, the Rick Joy Sour Crush Rolling Liquid Candy Bottles. They're sold not only individually, but also in, like, packs of 3 or even 12 in blue raspberry, strawberry, green apple, and watermelon flavors. Walmart.com sold them, too, along with several other online retailers, CandyFunhouse.com. And apparently they were sold at other stores in-store nationally as well. So that is, again, the Rick Joy Sour Crush Rolling Liquid Candy Bottles. Just an FYI, those have been recalled. And if you want a refund, they say the Rick Joy Company is offering those. All right, keep it right here. It's 98.9 WSIP with more of your favorite country coming up. We got Adam Chaffins on the way in just a few minutes. Lainey Wilson, also Travis Trent when we come back.
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0: 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It's the Martin County Harvest Fest.
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0: Yep, he was in our studio just a few weeks ago. He's also stood in the circle at the Grand Ole Opry. We are very, very excited for that guy. East Kentucky's own Adam Chaffin's right there. And Brad Paisley now.
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14: From the WSIP Weather Center, mostly clear skies tonight with overnight lows around 52. Tuesday, sunny and hot, highs around 90. Tuesday night, mostly clear with a low in the lower 60s. And Wednesday, sunny and hot, highs back around 90. That's your forecast right here on the Country Giant, 98.9 WSIP.

That's Lainey Wilson. Technically, Lainey Wilson and John Mayer. He's on the guitar on that one. Phone keys wallet right there. It's the Country Giants. Not

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It's Adam. I'm out of here. Have yourself a great night. Matt will keep you company with more great country music. All

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1: 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Fox News, I'm John Saucier. Just a couple months away from the midterm elections. Of course, the control of Congress hangs in the balance. Speaking today in Kansas in support of Republican Senator Roger Marshall is Vice President J.D. Vance. He says voters across the country are being given a choice.
2: It's whether we double down on the great American turnaround, or we give power back to the radical left that caused these problems to begin with.
1: Well, at last week's midterm Republican National Convention, President Trump talked about his economic achievements, but on the Senate floor today, Senate Minority Leader Chuck Schumer pushed back.
3: Prices are up everywhere Americans look. Donald Trump keeps trying to point fingers as if Americans can't see the truth right in front of them. He's the one driving up their costs.
1: Senate Majority Leader John Thune says the working families tax plan will allow more Americans to keep more of their money. The president called affordability concerns a, quote, hoax. 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
4: From the WSIP Weather Center, mostly clear skies tonight with overnight lows around 52. Tuesday, sunny and hot, highs around 90. Tuesday night, mostly clear with a low in the lower 60s. And Wednesday, sunny and hot, highs back around 90. That's your forecast right here on the Country Giant, 98.9 WSIP.

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0: 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We are the Country Giant. We got Luke Combs' with brand new single coming up in just a moment. Here's Chris Jansen, though, and Me and a Beer.
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0: 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After the break, I got John Morgan for you, along with Tyler Hubbard and Leanne Womack.
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Matt Johnson here for your Monday evening. Hope you're having a good evening out there. Here's Tyler Hubbard and Land.

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1: Fox News, I'm Tom Rigotti. Iran continues its aggressive posture in the Middle East. Fox's Jennifer Griffin reports.
2: New satellite images collected by a commercial satellite agency show the aftermath of an Iranian drone attack on Saudi's east-west oil pipeline used to bypass the Strait of Hormuz. The attack occurred on September 11th, causing significant damage.
1: The Iranian-backed Houthis have captured several strategic islands in the Red Sea over the past couple of days. President Trump is brushing aside concerns over the rapid advancement of AI.
3: President Trump making it clear where he stands in the artificial intelligence race, posting AI taking over the world, destroying humanity and all other things bad is a hoax. Vice President J.D. Vance says AI, like any new technology, will bring both risks and benefits.
1: That's Fox's Lucas Tomlinson. 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
4: From the WSIP Weather Center, mostly clear skies tonight with overnight lows around 52. Tuesday, sunny and hot, highs around 90. Tuesday night, mostly clear with a low in the lower 60s. And Wednesday, sunny and hot, highs back around 90. That's your forecast right here on the Country Giant, 98.9 WSIP.